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It's such a great way to chill, relax and wind down this Monday night, enjoying all your mellow favourites. We have another hour back to back on the way in just a moment.

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3: 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In mí lúnasa, mí lamígad ochtu adó, vi schools out o Alice Cooper in sa chéad spottas na cuartacha. Han Lionel Richie all night long egni Olympicha in Los Angeles August vi Cuba Gooding Jr. eg dausalesh. Nocha Carr, Horla and Fela Woodstock in New Aurach, August Vida Cranberries, Aaron Thatcha, Aaron Darla, August Khalshid Zombie. In me Lunasa, Mila Nigid, Shaska Kuig, Hui and Auron, I Got You Babe, La Sunny and Cher, Snakiad Sputta, Snakiortacha, August Don Cheon, Erfat Sri Shachtana.
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7: Dating back to the 11th century, Christchurch Cathedral is older than Dublin's other medieval cathedral, St. Patrick's Cathedral. Claimed as the seat of both the Church of Ireland and Roman Catholic archbishops, the Catholic archbishop actually uses St. Mary's Church in Marlborough Street as his pro-cathedral. Located at the heart of medieval Dublin near Wood Quay, the first cathedral was built there shortly after 1028, and there's been a number of major renovations carried out over the years, particularly in the 1870s and more recently in 1982. The cathedral contains what is believed to be the tomb of Norman leader Strongbow, and also claims the title of the largest cathedral crypt in Britain or Ireland. For Sunshine 106.8, I'm Ken Doherty.

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0: 6 o'clock. Good morning. I'm Tara Duggan. The number of people killed by an earthquake in Colombia has now risen to 132. Hundreds of buildings were damaged in the west of the country and rescuers have been searching through the night for people trapped under the rubble. It's feared the death toll will continue to rise. It's the first major crisis since Colombia's new president was sworn in just a few days ago.
1: Compatriotas.
2: Citizens, at this moment I am travelling to Bogota. I have orders to suspend all the meetings and engagements I had in the capital of the Republic to focus on the natural disaster that today hits at our long-suffering Colombian people.
0: Guardian are appealing for witnesses after a man in his 60s died and a woman was seriously injured in a road crash in County Cavan. The collision involving a car and a van happened on the N3 between Virginia and Cavan town shortly before 2 yesterday. The woman, who's also in her 60s, was airlifted to Beaumont Hospital in Dublin. Guardian are appealing for anyone with dashcam footage from the area to make it available. Over half of crack cocaine users in Ireland are women. A new study from the Cool Mind Therapeutic Community report found powder cocaine has surged to 29% of treatment cases, almost now matching alcohol as one of the most common addictions among people seeking treatment. Family support services have hit record highs as well, with Cool Mind supporting 241 relatives this year alone. Anita Harris from Cool Mind Therapeutic Community says the increase in cocaine use has also spread from Dublin to all other areas.
3: We've seen rapid increases in cocaine as a presenting drug across all of our services in Cool Mind. And when we noticed this, it was across Dublin first and it spread quite quickly down to the other regions and the other services. We're seeing rapid now presentations of crack cocaine. I suppose what's really alarming about this is 57% of all the crack cocaine presentations are women.
0: Doctors are warning, meanwhile, that synthetic drugs are driving a rise in serious mental health problems and hospital admissions. 5 cases reported to the National Poisons Information Centre involved substances that were so new they couldn't at first be identified. According to a report by the Journal Investigates, clinicians say some patients are suffering prolonged drug-induced psychosis. Talks aimed at resolving a staffing dispute at Oberstown Children's Detention Campus have broken down and an 8-hour work stoppage will go ahead today. Forsap says the dispute centres on staffing levels, recruitment difficulties and safety at the campus in Lusk in North County Dublin. It's the second in a series of planned weekly stoppages. Workers at the Flavin's Porridge Company in Kilmacthomas in Waterford are set to vote on whether to strike in a pay dispute. The decision follows management's attempts to tie a new pay deal to a flexibility agreement, which has been neither seen nor negotiated, according to the trade union. Owen Drummy, regional officer with Unite, explains what happened at the pay talks.
4: The conclusion of our pay negotiations on a pay deal for our members, which also encompasses a pay parity claim for our members in the bakery side of the business. The proposal was put to us on condition that we would also accept a flexibility agreement. Their members have rejected that approach, and following an extraordinary general meeting on Saturday, they unanimously directed us to proceed with a ballot for industrial action up to including strike action.
0: A flat rate of 20% income tax on overtime earnings should form part of the budget. That's according to Michael Healy-Ray, who's commissioned an independent examination of the proposal. The Kerry TD says if people work more, then they should see the benefit, rewarding anyone who's prepared to do extra hours. Michael Healy-Ray says he's bringing the proposal to the Taoiseach.
5: The Independent Parliamentary Budgetary Office has costed this for me, and the cost is 238 million. I'm putting this very sensible suggestion directly to the Taoiseach, Simon Harris, before the budget. But I think rewarding people who want to do overtime and letting them take home more of that net after a 20% tax reduction. It's rewarding work, it's rewarding effort, and it's making working more worthwhile.
0: Finally for now, Brad Pitt says he's drinking alcohol again after 7 years of sobriety. The Oscar-winning actor told Esquire he now drinks in moderation after quitting following his split from Angelina Jolie in 2016. He says he can now enjoy a few glasses of wine, but not in large quantities. That's your news update. It's 4 minutes past six.
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8: Today will be warm and dry with spells of sunshine, some hazy at times. Highest temperatures of 23 to 26 degrees. That's the latest from the Sunshine Newsroom. We'll have more in an hour.
6: 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Sunshine Breakfast with Robbie Fogarty.

Breakfast with Sting and the Police, kicking things off for Tuesday, 11th of August. Every breath you take on Sunshine 106.8, Dublin's easy place to relax. Thanks for joining me for the brekkie this morning. Lots and lots of relaxed tunes to play for you between now and 10 o'clock. And in between, the bits of news, travel, weather and goss to get you informed for the day ahead. Got some Enrique and Paul Brady after Lionel Richie. From White Nights, Say You, Say Me. On Sunshine 106.8.

0: warm and dry with good spells of sunshine for the 11th of August. Welcome to Tuesday morning. Highs of 23 to 26 degrees. Yeah, we're certainly in for a mild and humid week ahead of us with Paul Brady and the long goodbye on Sunshine 106.8, Dublin's easy place to relax. With this SpaceX rocket slamming into the surface of the moon last week, I see astrophysicist Megan Argo's been looking at the future of human colonies on the moon, which could be wiped out by drifting rocket debris and this space debris that's floating around up there from all our various missions. And as more missions head there, it seems we're going to have to think about how we're going to protect bases from debris flying around the place and wrecking everything. Awareness of this problem, she said, is pushing all space actors to improve how they dispose of their rockets. Yeah, imagine being a litter warden on the surface of the moon. Given that we've littered our own planet so badly, it's anyone's guess as to why we'd be any better in outer space. Coming up, a check on the celeb birthdays of the day with music too from the Pointer Sisters and Adele on the way on Sunshine Breakfast.
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0: 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I'm Robbie Fogarty checking on the celeb birthdays. For Tuesday, 11th of August, I see singer Joe Jackson is celebrating his 72nd birthday today. Famous, of course, for Steppin' Out and It's Different for Girls. Some great music. Viola Davis, the award-winning actress, is 61 today, with Ashley Jensen, famous for Extras and Agatha Raisin, and now she's starring in the new series of Shetland, or has been for the last couple of years. 57 today. Chris Hemsworth is 43, famous, of course, for the Marvel movies. And Joe Rogan, the podcaster, is 59 today. And the rather controversial Adam Thomas, famous for Waterloo Road and the soaps, is 38 today. And, of course, the big controversy last year on I'm a Celeb, Get Me Out of Here, and the run-ins with David Hay and Jimmy Bullard. I'm sure he just wanted to put that whole episode behind them at this stage. Happy birthday. And happy birthday to you if you're waking up on yours this morning. You share with Kay Martin, who's at Tamarisk Avenue in Kilnamanna this morning. Kay, happy birthday to you from your son, Sean. Hope you have a brilliant birthday today. And thanks for tuning in to Sunshine Breakfast, where we're back in a minute with Van Morrison and Ed Sheeran.
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See, the trendy game everyone's playing these days is paddle, which I think it's a hybrid between tennis and squash, if I'm right. And it seems to be the favourite for networking among, I suppose, consultants, venture capitalists and lawyers in London, who are playing up to €100 for a game at posh London clubs like Padium and Canary Wharf. So it seems that's where all the big business deals are done now, between consultants and venture capitalists over a game of paddle. You never see them play paddle on The Rivals, do you, on Disney? But yeah, it seems to be the new game of choice, with a ball that's a little smaller than a tennis ball, and you do your serving underarm. I know David Beckham and Serena Williams are big fans. So anyone for paddle or a paddling? Whitney Houston on the way shortly for you. Got a check on travel coming up before the news at 7. Christa Berg's Lady in Red on Sunshine Breakfast.

warm, dry and sunny for Tuesday, 11th of August. Highest temperatures are between 23 and 26 as we head into a warm week. Temperatures could get up to 28 degrees tomorrow. Didn't we almost have it all? Whitney Houston on Sunshine 106.8, Dublin's easy place to relax. Lining up great music after news at 7 for breakfast this morning from the Queen of Soul, Aretha Franklin, some George Michael, the late Eric Carmen, and a check on what the celebs have been getting up to over the past 24 hours with your entertainment update on the way. After the latest news, next.

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6: Phibsborough Road has some congestion at Doyle's Corner this morning, with the Nace Road busy at the Long Mile Road junction. Delays on the South Circular Road at Leonard's Corner, and moving well so far on the M50 in both directions.
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10: With the latest from the Sunshine Newsroom, I'm Brona Cox. Gardaí are appealing for witnesses after a man in his 60s died and a woman was seriously injured in a crash in County Cavan yesterday. The collision involving a car and a van happened on the N3 between Virginia and Cavan shortly before 2 p.m. The woman, also in her 60s, was airlifted to Beaumont Hospital in Dublin. Gardaí are appealing for anyone with dashcam footage to make it available. The number of people killed by an earthquake in Colombia has risen to 132. Hundreds of buildings were damaged in the west of the country, and rescuers have been searching through the night for people trapped under the rubble. It's feared the death toll will continue to rise. It's the first major crisis since Colombia's new president was sworn in just a few days ago.
11: Compatriotas. Citizens, at this moment I am travelling to Bogota. I have orders to suspend all the meetings and engagements that I had in the capital of the Republic to focus on the natural disaster that today hits at our long-suffering Colombian people.
10: Talks aimed at resolving a staffing dispute at Oberstown Children's Detention Campus have broken down, and an 8-hour work stoppage will go ahead today. Forces says the dispute centres on staffing levels, recruitment difficulties and safety at the campus in Lusk in North County Dublin. It's the second in a series of planned weekly stoppages. The union's National Secretary, Hazel Nolan, says they need a long-term solution.
12: This action is taking place today because staff are determined to find a long-term solution to ongoing concerns about safe staffing levels on the campus, which really have existed since the campus came into being 10 years ago, but were brought to fore by the minister's announcement that there's going to be increased capacity on site, despite the fact that we haven't had an increase in staffing.
10: A flat rate of 20% in income tax on overtime earnings should form part of Budget 2027. That's according to Michael Healy-Ray, who commissioned an independent examination of the proposal. The Kerry TD says if people work more, they should see the benefit, rewarding anyone who is prepared to work extra hours. Michael Healy-Ray says he's bringing his proposal to the Thánaiste.
13: The Independent Parliamentary Budgetary Office has costed this, and the cost is £238 million. I'm putting this very sensible suggestion directly to the Tánaiste, Simon Harris, before the budget. But I think rewarding people who want to do overtime and letting them take home more of that net after a 20% tax reduction, it's rewarding work, it's rewarding effort, and it's making working more worthwhile.
10: Over half of crack cocaine users here are women. A new study from the Cool Mind Therapeutic Community Report found powder cocaine has surged to 29% of treatment cases, almost matching alcohol as one of the most common addictions among people seeking treatment. Family support services have hit record highs, with Cool Mind supporting 241 relatives this year alone. And Brad Pitt says he's drinking alcohol again after 7 years of sobriety. The Oscar-winning actor told Esquire he now drinks in moderation after quitting following his split from Angelina Jolie in 2016. He says he can enjoy a few glasses of wine, but not in large quantities. And that's your news.
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10: Starting with athletics, Nick Griggs earned a top 10 finish on a busy opening evening at the European Athletics Championships in Birmingham. The Tyrone runner lost one of his shoes with a kilometre to go, but came home eighth in the final of the men's 5,000 metres. There are more Irish athletes in action in Birmingham today. Bory Akinola has a round one heat in the men's 100 metres just before 11:30 this morning. He'll be bidding to join Israel Olatunde in this evening's semi-finals. Also tonight, Sarah Healy will compete in the women's 5,000 metres final at 7:25. And Jack Rafferty is in the men's 400 metres semi-final just before 9:10. And in swimming, there's also plenty of Irish swimmers in action today at the European Aquatic Championships in Paris. Ellen Walsh, Rosalie Phelan and Alana Byrne-Atkin will compete in the women's 50 metres butterfly heats from 8:30 this morning. That's followed by the men's 100 metre freestyle heats featuring Evan Bailey and Matthew Hamilton. Mona McSharry and Ellie McCartney will be in action in the women's 100 metre breaststroke. John Short will contest the men's 200 metre backstroke heats. Daniel Whiffen, Nathan Whiffen and Liam Custer will all compete in the men's 800 metres freestyle, and then Jack Kelly's 100 metre breaststroke final is just before 5:50 this evening. And that's your sport.
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10: Today will be warm and dry with spells of sunshine, some hazy at times. Highest temperatures of 23 to 26 degrees. That's the latest from the Sunshine Newsroom. We'll have more in an hour.
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0: Aretha Franklin saying her prayers on Sunshine Breakfast, Dublin's easy place to relax. Sunshine 106.8. Welcome to Tuesday, 11th of August. I'm Robbie Fogarty. Hope you had a good Monday and are looking forward to the day ahead. I see more than 1.6 million people are estimated to have attended the Fla Ceoil na hÉireann in Belfast over the weekend. And from August the 2nd, 1.6 5 million visited the north and the busy streets to enjoy some Irish music, with Saturday being the busiest day. 289,500 visitors visited Belfast for what's been described as a watershed moment for the city. My brother-in-law was up there and he said every alleyway had music in it and every spare piece of square land had a stage erected, people dancing and singing and enjoying the music. And it was very well organised too. So lots of photographs in the papers today of what's been a very big success. And of course, they're hosting it again next year. And stargazers should expect mostly dry weather when the solar eclipse blocks the sun tomorrow. They reckon from about 6:15, you'll start to see it take effect and will be fully in place an hour later. We're getting a partial solar eclipse here and in the UK, which means more than 90% of the sun will be blocked by the moon, the highest percentage since 1999. And you're being warned of these knockoff protective glasses that are supposed to protect your eyes, but there's only a particular ISO certified protective eyewear that should be used if you're going to stare directly into it, and try and avoid doing that if you can. But observe it indirectly is what you're being advised to do. And it's a good month for stargazers because, of course, we're going to get these Perseids meteor shower just hours from the eclipse. So lots of cosmic activity in our skies tomorrow. Warm and dry with sunny spells today. Hazy at times and highs of between 23 and 26 degrees. We're in for a warm day today. Gavin James on the way shortly, and George Michael too, and a check on travel coming up.
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Do you find being tickled torture or funny? Scientists have been mapping our bodies to find the most ticklish hotspots, and they seem to be the neck, armpits, tummies and feet, according to experts who reckon that these are places we don't ordinarily touch on a day-to-day basis.

0: So we find it ticklish when someone else does it. And seems even apes like a good tickle every now and again. So is it torturous or funny for you? Well, apes seem to find it funny. And we could do a little more laughter in our lives. So tickle a partner today and see how you get on. Warm and dry with sunny spells. Hazy at times today for the 11th of August. Welcome to Tuesday morning. It's going to be a warm one, 23 to 26 degrees. Let's get the update now from the Sunshine Newsroom.
1: Good morning, Robbie. Here are your headlines. The number of people killed by an earthquake in Colombia has risen to 132. Hundreds of buildings have been damaged. Rescuers have been searching through the night for people trapped under the rubble. It's the first major crisis since Colombia's new president, Abelardo de la Espriella, was sworn in just a matter of days ago. The US has since announced an emergency aid package for Colombia. Russian strikes have killed at least 5 people, injuring 20 others this morning. Force union members at Oberstown Children's Detention Campus will take part in an 8-hour work stoppage this morning. Gardaí are appealing for witnesses after a man in his 60s died and a woman was seriously injured in a road crash yesterday in County Cavan. A large wildfire in southern Spain burnt beyond firefighters' abilities to extinguish it yesterday. A flat rate of 20% on income tax and overtime earnings should form. Over half of crack cocaine users here are women, according to a drugs therapy unit in Coolmine. Doctors also warning synthetic drugs are driving a rise in serious mental health issues and hospital admission around the country. And work is due to begin on the long-delayed Parnell Square Cultural Quarter within weeks. A landmark project in the north inner city will create a new city library, restore Georgian buildings and enhance the Hugh Lane Gallery. Those are your headlines.
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0: Taney Road eastbound's backed up between Birches Lane and Goatstown Cross this morning, with the R139 westbound slow on the approach to Clonshock Road Junction. Guild Street's busy between Sheriff Street Junction and the Quays, with Gardiner Street delayed from Railway Street Junction to Beresford Place. We'll update travel for you before the news at 8 here on Sunshine Breakfast. James Vogue Williams played a cruel prank on her radio show host yesterday morning, just weeks before she's due to give birth to her 4th child. All of that and more, the entertainment update on the way.

0: see Rod Stewart pulled out of yet another gig last night at the Riverbend's Music Center in Cincinnati, and it sparked fresh fears about his health. He cancelled another concert at short notice due to an unforeseen medical issue, which he was undergoing, well, a medical procedure, and rescheduling is currently underway. And of course, earlier in the summer, he cancelled another performance because of health reasons due to an acute upper respiratory infection, which he had to be given oxygen for on stage. So he's having a rough time health-wise of it lately, is Rod. What is he, 81 or 82, and he's still touring? I don't think people would mind too much if Rod sang at an intimate gig. Maybe you should just reduce the size of the gigs and take it a little easier. There he is with I Want to Talk About It on Sunshine 106.8, Dublin's easy place to relax. I'm Robbie Fogarty. Elsewhere in the world of entertainment, I see Vogue Williams pranked her radio show co-host by pretending to go into labour live on air yesterday morning. Of course, she's expecting her fourth child and is only weeks away. And she used a trick water balloon to pretend that her water broke while they were preparing to start their breakfast show and placed it under her chair. And Jamie Theakston, her co-host, said, "You all right? Your water isn't breaking, is it?" And she calmly asked where her husband was, and she didn't seem to know. But Jamie behaved calmly and rose to his feet to order a taxi to bring Vogue to the hospital. And then he was told by the show producers that she'd pranked him and sprayed him with confetti. But yeah, he held it together, in fairness to him. And I'm not quite sure they got the reaction they were hoping for or not, because he was completely calm and together. So much so that Vogue felt really guilty for the rest of the show after playing the prank on our co-host. I wonder, did he have the hump with her for the rest of the show? I would. On the way shortly, more great music. I've got some Bee Gees for you lined up. Got to check on travel ahead of the news at 8. And Fat Larry's Band too on Sunshine Breakfast.
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set me in for a warm Tuesday for the 11th of August. Highs are between 23 and 26 degrees. Warm and dry with sunny spells and hazy at times as the warm weather makes a return visit for the summer of 26. Fat Larry's Band and Zoom on Sunshine 106.8, Dublin's easy place to relax. Maybe you're going to be dining al fresco later today, and some experts have been revealing what we should do if we have a wasp gate crash our picnics. And it seems the worst way we can react is by flapping and running away, because that is like the behavior of a predator and might trigger your wasp's attack mode. And seemingly there'll be worker wasps, always female, and are out looking for food. And the best way to keep them from bothering you is to provide them a wasp offering. So basically you offer them a portion of whatever it is you're eating on your plate and move it slightly away from the rest of your food. So the aim is they go for the peace offering as opposed to your dinner, and then you can slowly move it away until they lose interest or move away. But in my experience, that never works. The wasp always wants your dinner, not the peace offering. So maybe you're sitting eating a little bit of dinner while the wasp helps itself to your full plate. Yeah, I think that's just a human reaction. We tend to flap no matter what experts tell us. Coming up after the news, music from Shania Twain and The Temptations. Got some Lionel Richie to ease you into your Tuesday. And we talk about the latest star to join the Strictly lineup for 2026 in the entertainment update. Coming up after the latest news and travel at 8 from the Sunshine Newsroom. Hope you can stay with me for Sunshine.

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8: As a queue on North Circular Road eastbound before Dorset Street Junction, with the Grand Canal slow at Portobello Bridge. Gill Street's busy between Sheriff Street Junction and the Quays, and with some congestion on the Finglas Road inbounds approaching Wellmount Road Junction.
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12: With the latest from the Sunshine Newsroom, I'm Brona Cox. Gardaí are appealing for witnesses after a man in his 60s died and a woman was seriously injured in a crash in County Cavan yesterday. The collision involving a car and a van happened on the N3 between Virginia and Cavan shortly before 2 p.m. The woman, also in her 60s, was airlifted to Beaumont Hospital in Dublin. Gardaí are appealing for anyone with dashcam footage to make it available. The number of people killed by an earthquake in Colombia has risen to 132. Hundreds of buildings were damaged in the west of the country, and rescuers have been searching through the night for people trapped under the rubble. It's feared the death toll will continue to rise. It's the first major crisis since Colombia's new president was sworn in just a few days ago.
13: Compatriotas. Citizens, at this moment I am travelling to Bogota. I have orders to suspend all the meetings and engagements that I had in the capital of the Republic to focus on the natural disaster that today hits at our long-suffering Colombian people.
12: Talks aimed at resolving a staffing dispute at Oberstown Children's Detention Campus have broken down, and an 8-hour work stoppage will go ahead today. Forces says the dispute centres on staffing levels, recruitment difficulties and safety at the campus in Lusk in North County Dublin. It's the second in a series of planned weekly stoppages. The union's national secretary, Hazel Nolan, says they need a long-term solution.
14: This action is taking place today because staff are determined to find a long-term solution to ongoing concerns about safe staffing levels on the campus, which really have existed since the campus came into being 10 years ago, but were brought to fore by the minister's announcement that there was going to be increased capacity on site, despite the fact that we haven't had an increase in staffing.
12: A flat rate of 20% in income tax on overtime earnings should form part of Budget 2027. That's according to Michael Healy-Ray, who commissioned an independent examination of the proposal. The Kerry TD says if people work more, they should see the benefit, rewarding anyone who is prepared to work extra hours. Michael Healy-Ray says he's bringing his proposal to the Thánaiste.
15: The Independent Parliamentary Budgetary Office has costed this, and the cost is 238 million. I'm putting this very sensible suggestion directly to the Thánaiste, Simon Harris, before the budget. But I think rewarding people who want to do overtime and letting them take home more of that net after a 20% tax reduction, it's rewarding work, it's rewarding effort, and it's making working more worthwhile.
12: Over half of crack cocaine users here are women. A new study from the Cool Mind Therapeutic Community Report found powder cocaine has surged to 29% of treatment cases, almost matching alcohol as one of the most common addictions among people seeking treatment. Family support services have hit record highs, with Cool Mind supporting 241 relatives this year alone. And Brad Pitt says he's drinking alcohol again after 7 years of sobriety. The Oscar-winning actor told Esquire he now drinks in moderation after quitting following his split from Angelina Jolie in 2016. He says he can enjoy a few glasses of wine, but not in large quantities. And that's your news.
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11: It's Noix Newman's Kitchens, Floors, Dance and Doors.
12: Starting with athletics, the European Championships continue in Birmingham today. Bory Akinola has a round one heat in the men's 100 metres just before 11:30 this morning. He'll be bidding to join Israel Olatunde in this evening's semi-finals. Also tonight, Sarah Healy will compete in the women's 5,000 metres final at 7:25. And Jack Rafferty is in the men's 400 metres semi-final just before 9:10. In swimming, there's also plenty of Irish swimmers in action today at the European Aquatic Championships in Paris. Ellen Walsh, Rosalie Phelan and Alana Byrne-Atkin will compete in the women's 50 metres butterfly heats from 8:30 this morning. That's followed by the men's 100 metre freestyle heats featuring Evan Bailey and Matthew Hamilton. Mona McSharry and Ellie McCartney will be in action in the women's 100 metre breaststroke. John Short will contest in the men's 200 metre backstroke heats. Daniel Whiffen, Nathan Whiffen and Liam Custer will all compete in the men's 800 metre freestyle, and then Jack Kelly's 100 metre breaststroke final is just before 5:50 this evening. And in soccer, Derry City are reportedly moving to terminate James McLean's contract with the club. The former Republic of Ireland international returned to his hometown side ahead of the current League of Ireland season. The Candy Stripes are due to hold an open training session, with reports that McLean is set to make an appearance. And that's your sport.
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12: Technology company Vertiv is planning a major expansion at its Letterkenny facility, creating 300 jobs in County Donegal. The company will apply to Donegal County Council to add 7,000 square metres of space for manufacturing and testing. The expansion is being driven by rising demand for infrastructure supporting AI and large-scale data centres. A consortium including Amazon founder Jeff Bezos and Facebook co-founder Eduardo Saverin is reportedly close to buying a one-third stake in Liverpool FC. The deal could be announced this week and would value Liverpool at around €5.14 billion, making it one of the biggest football club valuations ever. And that's your business news.
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12: Today will be warm and dry with spells of sunshine, some hazy at times. Highest temperatures of 23 to 26 degrees. That's the latest from the Sunshine Newsroom. We'll have more in an hour.
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0: Actually, we're expecting mostly dry weather when the solar eclipse blocks the sun tomorrow. From 10 past 6 in our part of the world, we're going to get a 90% coverage of the sun when the moon falls in front of us. So around an hour after that is when we'll expect the maximum coverage for us. So around 10 past 7. And it seems we'll be in for clear skies in the Dublin area with a very warm day tomorrow. Highs of between 20 and 28 degrees. And you're being asked to enjoy the eclipse indirectly. So don't stare directly into the eclipse because it can damage your eyesight. And there seems there's loads of these knockoff protective glasses around you being warned off you. Using and only go for ISO certified ones. So enjoy the eclipse. And it isn't the only solar event happening. There's going to be the Perseids meteor shower, which will happen just hours after it. So lots of activity in the sky tomorrow. And there's the late Bonnie Tyler and our own total eclipse on Sunshine 106.8, Dublin's easy place to relax. I'm Robbie Fogarty. Welcome to Tuesday, 11th of August. Hope you had a good Monday and I look forward to the day ahead. I see more people live in homes they own outright in Dublin then have mortgages to pay. In interesting census figures from 2022 that shows there are 225,500 households in the capital. 106,000 are owner occupied compared to 101,000 that are rented out, and 26.1% of the city's tenure are homeowners versus 21.2% paying mortgages on their property. So have you made that final payment just yet? It must be a great feeling to just know you completely own your home. And that's, of course, until revenue come along looking for charges for a house you already own. But that's a different story altogether. I wonder what Dublin will be like in 50 years from now. Will it turn into more European cities like Berlin and Paris, where people generally rent an apartment? We seem to have had this preoccupation in Ireland about owning our own homes. Not that that's a bad thing in this day and age. Warm and dry with sunny spells. Hazy at times today. Highs of between 23 and 26 degrees. Got the Temptations on the way next and Terence Trent D'Arby, and a check on travel too.
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0: See, public displays of affection can be good for you, according to a study, these PDAs. And some research in Poland has examined the link between public displays of affection and relationship satisfaction. And more than 400 people were asked how often they engaged in this activity, holding hands, hugging, kissing, and public declarations of love, and were quizzed about how satisfied they were with their relationships. And people who engage in PDAs reported higher satisfaction with their partners, while others took to social media to blast it. You see people giving out about others hugging and kissing next to them. But displays of romantic affection, public or private, contribute to improved well-being. So maybe we should all be doing it more often instead of giving out about it. Come on, give us a kiss. Warm and dry with sunny spells. Hazy at times today for the 11th of August. Highs of between 23 and 26 degrees. Let's get the update now from the Sunshine Newsroom.
1: Good morning, Robbie. Here are your headlines. The number of people killed by an earthquake in Colombia has risen to 132. Hundreds of buildings have been damaged. Rescuers have been searching through the night for people trapped under the rubble. It's the first major crisis since Colombia's new president, Abelardo de la Espriella, was sworn in just a matter of days ago. The U.S. has since announced an emergency aid package for Colombia. Russian strikes have killed at least 5 people, injuring 20 others this morning. 40 union members at Oberstown Children's Detention Campus will take part in an 8-hour work stoppage this morning. Guardia are appealing for witnesses after a man in his 60s died and a woman was seriously injured in a road crash yesterday in County Cavan. A large wildfire in southern Spain burnt beyond firefighters' abilities to extinguish it yesterday. A flat rate of 20% on income tax and overtime earnings should form over half of crack cocaine users here are women, according to a drugs therapy unit in Coolmine. Doctors also warning synthetic drugs are driving a rise in serious mental health issues and hospital admission around the country. And work is due to begin on the long-delayed Parnell Square Cultural Quarter within weeks. A landmark project in the north inner city will create a new city library, restore Georgian buildings and enhance the Hugh Lane Gallery. Those are your headlines.
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0: M1 southbound is backed up between Balbriggan and a crash block in the right lane just after Junction 5 at Lusk. Sean Moore Road is delayed southbound from Sean Moore roundabout to Irish Town, with the Nace Road congested from the M50 to Long Mile Road Junction. Concobbett Road is backed up between Memorial Gardens and Island Bridge, and Temple Oak Road is queuing from Rathdown Park to Terenure Cross. We'll update travel before news at 9 here on Sunshine Breakfast. Yet another star has joined the list of the lineup for Strictly 2026. We'll check that out in the entertainment update next here on Sunshine Breakfast.

0: Nicky Byrne and Georgina Hearn have marked 23 years of marriage and have been together since they tied the knot in France back in 2003 and took to Instagram to mark the occasion, sharing some snaps of the couple with Georgina, a stunning pink dress and with the caption, 23 years ago, happy wedding anniversary to us, with lots of kind messages from fans and friends and photograph of the Hello magazine back in the day of the wedding of Nicky to Georgina. They got married in Gallardonan in the Church of St. Peter and Paul with Nicky's brother Adam, the best man, and Cecilia Hearn, Georgina's sister, part of the wedding party. Didn't Ronan sing at the wedding along with Girls Aloud? I do remember that, but it feels like only yesterday they were together and they seem like a very happy couple. Of course, Nicky's getting ready to do a 13-night residency with Westlife at the Three Arena next month. Swear It Again on Sunshine 106.8, Dublin's easy place to relax. I see Olympian Tabby Stucker has been announced as the latest celeb to join Strictly Come Dancing, as she is a Winter Olympic Games champion, winning gold this year, and will hit the dance floor in the new series next month. And she recently joined Gladiators as well and is over the moon with how her year has gone. She says, I've had the wildest year of my life. So to round it off with a childhood dream of dancing in the Strictly ballroom is surreal. She began World Cup race winner, double world champion medalist, and has a lot going for her. Of course, people have been giving out saying, oh, she's got athletic experience, which means she's got an unfair advantage. I mean, you can be athletic and have two left feet. So, yeah, she's going to be joining the likes of Love Island's Danny Dyer, Cash Mercer, Sarah Story, a fellow Olympian, Chris Appleton, and the likes of Delta Goodrum, all competing for the Glitterball Trophy when the show returns next month. Frankie Valli's on the way shortly with James Morrison too, and a check on travel before news at 9 on the way. 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

Dry with sunny spells today, hazy at times, and highs of 23 to 26, so it's going to be a very mild Tuesday for the 11th of August. James Morrison there, You Give Me Something on Sunshine 106.8, Dublin's easy place to relax. I see America's entering the era of the stay-at-home boyfriend, and only for the third time in US history, women now outnumber men in the workforce, and economists say it reflects an important shift in America's economy, and it seems that the industries where women have dominated, healthcare, education, and caregiving, are thriving, whereas manufacturing and construction is shedding workers. So it seems more men are out of work or losing their jobs than women. 1.2 million jobs over the 2 years to February. Two-thirds went to women. 814,000 positions. So it seems that the men are staying at home while the women are out working. How many men do you know now would jump at the chance of being an at-home husband or boyfriend? Quite a few. If only we were living in a society where one wage was enough to support a household. Coming up after the news, it's from Whitney Houston and Michael Bublé. Got some Olivia Newton-John to ease you into your Tuesday as we check the telly diary to see what's good on the box tonight. And just how much money have you tapped out of the bank of mum and dad? We'll talk about that after the latest news update.

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8: M1 southbound is still slow between Balbriggan and a crash blocking both lanes just after Junction 5 Lusk. Traffic's getting by in the hard shoulder. Grand Canal inbound is slow between Arrows Cross Bridge and Portobello, with the North Circular Road busy eastbound before Doyle's Corner, and Gill Street busy between Sheriff Street Junction and the Quays. Concolbert Road's backed up too between Memorial Road and Island Bridge.
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12: With the latest from the Sunshine Newsroom, I'm Brona Cox. Former Donegal All-Ireland winning footballer James McHugh has died in a road crash in County Cavan. Mr McHugh, who was in his early 60s, was in a collision involving a car and a van on the N3 between Virginia and Cavan Town yesterday afternoon. A woman in her 60s, who was a passenger in the car, was seriously injured and airlifted to Beaumont Hospital for treatment. The driver of the van, a man in his 50s, was taken to hospital for minor injuries. James McHugh was a member of Donegal's 1992 All-Ireland Senior Football Championship winning team and won an All-Star that year. A transatlantic money laundering investigation is underway in an attempt to seize assets of the Kinahan cartel. The Irish Times says the Gardaí are working with agencies in the United Arab Emirates, Australia, the UK and the US to trace money connected with the international drugs trade. On Sunday, 49-year-old Daniel Kinahan appeared before a sitting of the Special Criminal Court, charged with directing organised crime between dates in October 2015 and April 2017, after being extradited from Dubai. The number of people dead has risen to over 160 in Colombia after a powerful earthquake shook several cities and destroyed buildings. Dozens of people are injured, with many still trapped under the rubble. The country's government has declared a national disaster. Dr. Juan Galejo in Cali, a city badly hit, has posted this plea on social media.
13: All of the people that can come to help at the clinic, please come quick. I have many people at the ICU, in hospital. We need to get them out. All the buildings have collapsed. It is completely destroyed. I have many patients that need to get out.
12: Workers at Flavins are balloting for industrial action over a pay deal, according to the Unite Trade Union. The decision to ballot follows a managerial attempt to tie in a new pay agreement to a flexi agreement. The company in Kilmacthomas in Waterford supplies half of the porridge oats eaten at breakfast here. Regional officer at Unite, Owen Drummy, says they won't accept a deal they haven't even seen.
1: The ballot will determine whether members are prepared to take industrial action. This isn't about Unite looking for a confrontation with the company. It's about proper adherence to industrial relations. If the company wants the flexibility agreement, then negotiate it and discuss it with the union. What we won't accept is a previously unagreed agreement being introduced unilaterally and being made as a condition of a pay set. Our members have made their position very clear now. It's ultimately up to the company what happens next.
12: A do not swim notice has been issued for Malahide Beach in North Dublin. It follows a notification from Ishka Éireann of an overflow at the local wastewater treatment plant. While the beach will remain open to the public, the notice advising people not to swim will remain in place for at least 3 days. And more than a third of parents would prefer their children start their own business rather than go to college. 63% say they are already fostering an entrepreneurial spirit in their kids, according to the Virgin survey. 40% are encouraging them to invest, while nearly a fifth have already helped their children start a small business venture. 41% think a degree is less important than it was 20 years ago. And that's your news.
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11: It's Noyx Newman's Kitchens, Floors, Decks, and Doors.
12: Starting with Gaelic Games, tributes are being paid to Donegal All-Ireland winning footballer James McHugh, who died in a road traffic collision yesterday. The Kilcar native played for Donegal between 1990 and 1998 and featured in their defeat of Dublin in the 1992 All-Ireland final. He also won three Donegal club championships between 1985 and 1993. Sinn Féin TD Piers Doherty posted on Instagram that McHugh will be remembered with great pride and affection in the county and beyond. In athletics, the European Athletics Championships continue in Birmingham today. Bori Akinola has a round one heat in the men's 100 metres just before 11:30 this morning. He'll be bidding to join Israel Olatunde in this evening's semi-finals. Also tonight, Sarah Healy will compete in the women's 5,000 metres final at 7:25. And Jack Rafferty is in the men's 400 metres semi-final just before 9:10. And in soccer, Derry City are reportedly moving to terminate James McLean's contract with the club. The former Republic of Ireland international returned to his hometown side ahead of the current League of Ireland season. The Candy Stripes are due to hold an open training session with reports that McLean is set to make an appearance. And that's your sport.
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12: Technology company Vertiv is planning a major expansion at its Letterkenny facility, creating 300 jobs in County Donegal. The company will apply to Donegal County Council to add 7,000 square metres of space for manufacturing and testing. The expansion is being driven by rising demand for infrastructure supporting AI and large-scale data centres. A consortium including Amazon founder Jeff Bezos and Facebook co-founder Eduardo Saverin is reportedly close to buying a one-third stake in Liverpool FC. The deal could be announced this week and would value Liverpool at around €5.14 billion, making it one of the biggest football club valuations ever. And that's your business news.
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12: Today will be warm and dry with spells of sunshine, some hazy at times. Highest temperatures of 23 to 26 degrees. That's the latest from the Sunshine Newsroom. We'll have more in an hour.
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Olivia Newton-John wrapping up a lovely mix there after news at 9 for Tuesday, 11th of August, from the Grease soundtrack, Hopelessly Devoted to You. Lighthouse Family and Michael Bublé in there too, on Sunshine 106.8, Dublin's Easy Place to relax. And Robbie Fogarty, we're in for another warm day today. Warm and dry with sunny spells, hazy at times,

0: ladder. 40% said they used the money to cope with the wider cost of living pressures, paying bills, or just for transport. So have you tapped into the bank, the Revolut bank of mum and dad? My father used to joke and said he was going to have an ATM installed in the house at home.
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0: Still some delays on the M1 southbound following an earlier crash which blocked both lanes just after Junction 5. Lusk on the M1 southbound. It's slow from Junction 6, Balbriggan as a result. Sean Moore Road delayed from the roundabout to Irish Town, with Nace Road busy from the M50 to Long Mile Road Junction, and some congestion on Dromartin Link Road northbound from the M50 to the Beacon Hospital. We'll update travel before the news at 10 here on Sunshine Breakfast. Building Ireland on the box tonight. Investigating how Ireland powered itself with peace. One of the shows I've got for you on your telly diary next, with music on the way from Aerosmith and U2 on Sunshine Breakfast.
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0: Murphy's along just after news at 10 to get you through the working morning for Tuesday, 11th of August, with the likes of Phil Collins and Westlife, and he'll gather up your requests for the mellow lunch break. And Carol Dooley has your chance to win with Nesta Storage all this week on the More Music Drive home from 2 o'clock this afternoon. You two and one there on Sunshine 106.8, Dublin's easy place to relax. I see engineer Tim Joyce investigates how Ireland powered itself using one of the world's most difficult fuels. Peace Building Ireland on RT1 at 7 o'clock on the box tonight. On EastEnders, the situation escalates for Chelsea in tonight's episode, and Max finds himself on the receiving end of Cindy's wrath at 7:30 on BBC One tonight. The Sewers tackle the wide world of sports on the Great British Sewing Bee at 8 on BBC Two as they craft men's swimming shorts out of recycled windsurf sails. Sounds like they might chafe a little bit to me. And if you're into your wildlife shows, Inside Longleat on Channel 5 at 8 p.m. meets the man responsible for the Lion Reserve, lead keeper Ryan, who faces a particularly difficult challenge on tonight's episode. So lots to look forward to on the box, and some great late night tunes on the radio with Joe Harrington, who's here with Mellow Moments from 7 o'clock tonight. Back to wrap up breakfast with Spandau Ballet and Bruno Mars as we head to news at 10.
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Highs of 26 degrees today. We're certainly a warm and dry Tuesday with sunny spells and feeling hazy at times too. Bruno Mars, Just the Way You Are, wrapping up your breakfast on Sunshine 106.8, Dublin's easy place to relax. Robbie Fogarty, it's been lovely having your company for breakfast this morning. Maybe we can do it again tomorrow between 6 and 10. In the meantime, Enda Murphy's along to get you through the morning and your work day with relaxed tunes with Cool and the Gang, the Eagles, and your mellow lunch break request. After the latest news update from the Sunshine Newsroom at 10. Enjoy your day. I'm Robbie Fogarty.

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8: Guild Street's busy between Sheriff Street Junction and the Quays this morning, with the Temple Oak Road queuing between Rathdown Park and Tower Muir Cross. It's slow from the M50 to Long Mile Road Junction along the Nace Road, with busy traffic from the Seanmore roundabout to Irish Town. And that earlier crash at the M1 southbound still causing delays between Junction 6 at Balbriggan and Lusk.
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12: With the latest from the Sunshine Newsroom, I'm Brona Cox. Former Donegal All-Ireland winning footballer James McHugh has died in a road crash in County Cavan. Mr. McHugh, who was in his early 60s, was in a collision involving a car and a van on the N3 between Virginia and Cavan Town yesterday afternoon. A woman in her 60s, who was a passenger in the car, was seriously injured and airlifted to Beaumont Hospital for treatment. The driver of the van, a man in his 50s, was taken to hospital for minor injuries. James McHugh was a member of Donegal's 1992 All-Ireland Senior Football Championship winning team and won an All-Star that year. A transatlantic money laundering investigation is underway in an attempt to seize assets of the Kinahan cartel. The Irish Times says the Gardaí are working with agencies in the United Arab Emirates, Australia, the UK and the US to trace money connected with the international drugs trade. On Sunday, 49-year-old Daniel Kinahan appeared before a sitting of the Special Criminal Court, charged with directing organised crime between dates in October 2015 and April 2017, after being extradited from Dubai. The number of people dead has risen to over 160 in Colombia after a powerful earthquake shook several cities and destroyed buildings. Dozens of people are injured, with many still trapped under the rubble. The country's government has declared a national disaster. Dr. Juan Galejo in Cali, a city badly hit, has posted this plea on social media.
13: All of the people that can come to help at the clinic, please come quick. I have many people at the ICU, in hospital. We need to get them out. All the buildings have collapsed. It is completely destroyed. I have many patients that need to get out.
12: Workers at Flavins are balloting for industrial action over a pay deal, according to the Unite Trade Union. The decision to ballot follows a managerial attempt to tie in a new pay agreement to a flexi agreement. The company in Kilmacthomas in Waterford supplies half of the porridge oats eaten at breakfast here. Regional officer at Unite, Owen Drummy, says they won't accept a deal they haven't even seen.
14: The ballot will determine whether members are prepared to take industrial action. This isn't about Unite looking for a confrontation with the company. It's about proper adherence to industrial relations. If the company wants the flexibility agreement, then negotiate it and discuss it with you. What we won't accept is a previously unagreed agreement being introduced unilaterally and being made as a condition of a pay set. Our members have made their position very clear now. It's ultimately up to the company what happens next.
12: A do not swim notice has been issued for Malahide Beach in North Dublin. It follows a notification from Ishka Éireann of an overflow at the local wastewater treatment plant. While the beach will remain open to the public, the notice advising people not to swim will remain in place for at least 3 days. And more than a third of parents would prefer their children start their own business rather than go to college. 63% say they are already fostering an entrepreneurial spirit in their kids, according to the Virgin survey. 40% are encouraging them to invest, while nearly a fifth have already helped their children start a small business venture. 41% think a degree is less important than it was 20 years ago. And that's your news.
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12: Starting with Gaelic games, tributes are being paid to Donegal All-Ireland winning footballer James McHugh, who died in a road traffic collision yesterday. The Kilcar native played for Donegal between 1990 and 1998 and featured in their defeat of Dublin in the 1992 All-Ireland final. He also won three Donegal club championships between 1985 and 1993. Sinn Féin TD Piers Doherty posted on Instagram that McHugh will be remembered with great pride and affection in the county and beyond. In athletics, the European Athletics Championships continue in Birmingham today. Bori Akinola has a round one heat in the men's 100 metres just before 11:30 this morning. He'll be bidding to join Israel Olatunde in this evening's semi-finals. Also tonight, Sarah Healy will compete in the women's 5,000 metres final at 7:25. And Jack Rafferty is in the men's 400 metres semi-final just before 9:10. And in soccer, Derry City are reportedly moving to terminate James McLean's contract with the club. The former Republic of Ireland international returned to his hometown side ahead of the current League of Ireland season. The Candy Stripes are due to hold an open training session with reports that McLean is set to make an appearance. And that's your sport.
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12: Today will be warm and dry with spells of sunshine, some hazy at times. Highest temperatures of 23 to 26 degrees. That's the latest from the Sunshine Newsroom. We'll have more in an hour.
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0: That's Cool and the Gang, Cherish, on Sunshine 106.8, Dublin's easy place to relax. Good morning, welcome along to Tuesday morning. I'm Enda Murphy, hope you're well. Today, the 11th of August, if it is your birthday, you shared with Ian McDiarmid, the Scottish actor, famous for playing evil Emperor Palpatine in Star Wars. 82, Steve Wozniak, the co-founder of Apple Computers, is 76 today. Richie Ramone of the Ramones celebrates his 69th birthday. Nigel Harmon, British actor, played Dennis Rickman in EastEnders. He is 53. Gemma Hayes, the Irish singer-songwriter, is 49 today. Sandy Thom, remember that song, I Wish I Was a Punk Rocker with Flowers in My Hair? She's 45 today. Alan Halsall, the British actor who played Tyrone in Coronation Street, 44. And finally for today, Australian actor who played Kim Hyde in Home and Away and then got into all the Marvel movies, Chris Hemsworth, is 43. And if it is your birthday, happy birthday to you.
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0: That's Mr. Van Morrison, Brown Eyed Girl on Sunshine 106.8, Dublin's easy place to relax. Eagles in there as well, but Take It Easy. Today, warm and dry with spells of sunshine, hazy at times. Highest temperatures 23 to 26 degrees. Tonight, mostly dry, clear spells, chance of an odd shower. Overnight lows 16 to 18.
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8: Located along the quays, the Four Courts is home to the Dublin Circuit Court, the High Court and the Supreme Court. Work began on building the Four Courts in 1776, and the building we recognise today as the Four Courts was completed in 1796, although finishing touches to the arcades and the wings weren't completed until 1802. Unfortunately, it was severely damaged during both the 1916 Rising and the Civil War. On April 14, 1922, the Four Courts were occupied by Republican forces led by Rory O'Connor, who opposed the Anglo-Irish Treaty. After several months of a standoff, the new provisional government attacked the building to dislodge the rebels under the authority of the Commander-in-Chief of the Irish Army, who was Michael Collins. At that time, the Four Courts was home to the Public Records Office, and during the fighting, the office's storage room went up in smoke, meaning the loss of a huge amount of historical documents. Nowadays, it continues to be the centre for legal eagles and important court cases of the day. For Dublin Sunshine 106.8, I'm Brian Ormond.
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That's Ed Sheeran, Perfect, on Sunshine 106.8, Dublin's easy place to relax. Now, on the way in the next half hour, the Dublin Diary will be here. We'll do that around 11.25. And more relaxing music, too, from Gloria Estefan, Wet, Wet, Wet, and Chicago, all on the way.

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9: Donnybrook Road inbound is slow between Anglesey Bridge and Marlborough Road. And Finglas Road slow from the Slaney Road junction to Hart's Corner.
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13: With the latest from the Sunshine Newsroom, I'm Brona Cox. Former Donegal All-Ireland winning footballer James McHugh has died in a road crash in County Cavan. Mr McHugh, who was in his early 60s, was in a collision involving a car and a van on the N3 between Virginia and Cavan Town yesterday afternoon. A woman in her 60s, who was a passenger in the car, was seriously injured and airlifted to Beaumont Hospital for treatment. The driver of the van, a man in his 50s, was taken to hospital for minor injuries. James McHugh was a member of Donegal's 1992 All-Ireland Senior Football Championship winning team. A cyclist in her 80s seriously injured in a crash in County Kildare yesterday morning has died. The collision with a car happened on the R414 Rathangan Road in Monastrevin at 10 to 10. She was rushed to the Mater Hospital in Dublin but has since died from her injuries. Gardaí are appealing to anyone who was travelling on the road between 9:15 and 10:15 yesterday morning to come forward. Rescue teams have been working through the night following a devastating earthquake in Colombia. At least 160 people have died, though there are fears that figure could be a lot higher as workers dig through collapsed buildings and homes. The 7.4 magnitude quake struck the west of the country. Barbara Mello, a charity worker who lives there, says it's been horrific.
14: It was a disaster. It was a very long time where we wait to the earth to stop moving. the communications didn't work, electricity, they didn't have that, public services were intermittent.
13: Met Éireann has issued a high temperature warning for all of Leinster and County Tipperary as warm weather and humid conditions return this week. The status yellow warning is in place from 6am tomorrow until 6am on Friday. The forecaster is warning of temperatures above 27 degrees and minimum nighttime temperatures of over 15 degrees. It says it could lead to water safety issues, uncomfortable sleeping conditions, heat stress and animal welfare issues. Meteorologist with Met Éireann, Rebecca Cantwell, says the warm weather isn't expected to last beyond Friday.
15: Temperatures are on the rise this week, as you say, getting up to between 20 and 27 or 28 degrees over today, tomorrow and Thursday. But then by Friday, a fresher air mass will arrive. And so temperatures will drop off slightly. We're looking at highs on Friday of about 17 to 22 degrees.
13: More than a decade after plans were first unveiled, work is finally starting on Dublin's new City Library. The €173 million project at Parnell Square North will also include major upgrades to the Hugh Lane Gallery, with a direct internal link connecting the two buildings. Phase one of the Parnell Square Cultural Quarter is expected to take 3 years to complete, with the library opening in 2030. And a male Indian rhino calf has been born at Fota Wildlife Park in Cork. He was born to Mum Maya and Dad Jamil on the 13th of July. The greater one-horned rhino is only the second Indian rhino ever born in Ireland and the second in the wildlife park's history. And that's your news.
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13: Starting with Gaelic games, tributes are being paid to Donegal All-Ireland winning footballer James McHugh, who died in a road traffic collision yesterday. The Kilcar native played for Donegal between 1990 and 1998 and featured in their defeat of Dublin in the 1992 All-Ireland final. In swimming, the European Aquatic Championships is underway in Paris. Mona McSharry finished second fastest overall in the women's 100 metres breaststroke heats. She progresses to tonight's semi-finals, as does Ellie McCartney. Speaking to Swim Ireland afterwards, McSharry believes she has more in reserve ahead of this evening.
18: Yeah, I'm happy. You know, I think it's funny. Having gone a 105, I'm like, okay, yeah, that's fine. Good morning, swim. But I'm happy. Going to build on it tonight and hopefully be able to go faster.
13: In soccer, US President Donald Trump has warned FIFA that it would be making a terrible mistake if it got rid of its boss Gianni Infantino. In a post on his Truth social media site early on Tuesday, the American leader said removing the FIFA president would be a costly move. Meanwhile, Nottingham Forest owner Evangelos Marinakis has confirmed he is suing fellow Premier League club Crystal Palace. It's over a controversial banner displayed by the club's fans last season, depicting him holding a gun to midfielder Morgan Gibbs-White's head. And that's your sport.
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13: Today will be warm and dry with spells of sunshine, some hazy at times. Highest temperatures of 23 to 26 degrees. That's the latest from the Sunshine Newsroom. We'll have more in an hour.
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0: 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It's Tuesday morning. I'm Enda Murphy. 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
1: Hi, I'm Megan Scully, and this is Crack August Kjol on Sunshine 106.8. 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

Champagne, how about us on Sunshine 106.8, Dublin's easy place to relax. At lunchtime, the Mellow Lunch Break is here between 1 and 2 this afternoon. If you fancy a song, let me know on email. It's enda@sunshineradio.ie and I will sort you out between 1 and 2.

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6: St John's Road is busy between Island Bridge and the Quays, and the M4 has delays between Junction 4 Lucan West and the M50.
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9: With the latest from the Sunshine Newsroom, I'm Brona Cox. Former Donegal All-Ireland winning footballer James McHugh has died in a road crash in County Cavan. Mr McHugh, who was in his early 60s, was in a collision involving a car and a van on the N3 between Virginia and Cavan Town yesterday afternoon. A woman in her 60s who was a passenger in the car was seriously injured and airlifted to Beaumont Hospital for treatment. The driver of the van, a man in his 50s, was taken to hospital for minor injuries. James McHugh was a member of Donegal's 1992 All-Ireland Senior Football Championship winning team. A cyclist in her 80s seriously injured in a crash in County Kildare yesterday morning has died. The collision with the car happened on the R414 Rathangan Road in Monastrevin at 10 to 10. She was rushed to the Mater Hospital in Dublin but has since died from her injuries. Gardaí are appealing to anyone who was travelling on the road between 9:15 and 10:15 yesterday morning to come forward. Rescue teams have been working through the night following a devastating earthquake in Colombia. At least 160 people have died, though there are fears that figure could be a lot higher as workers dig through collapsed buildings and homes. The 7.4 magnitude quake struck the west of the country. Barbara Mello, a charity worker who lives there, says it's been horrific.
10: It was a disaster. It was a very long time where we wait to the earth to stop moving. The communications didn't work. Electricity, they didn't have that. Public services were intermittent.
9: Met Éireann has issued a high temperature warning for all of Leinster and County Tipperary as warm weather and humid conditions return this week. The status yellow warning is in place from 6 a.m. tomorrow until 6 a.m. on Friday. The forecaster is warning of temperatures above 27 degrees and minimum nighttime temperatures of over 15 degrees. It says it could lead to water safety issues, uncomfortable sleeping conditions, heat stress and animal welfare issues. Meteorologist with Met Éireann, Rebecca Cantwell, says the warm weather isn't expected to last beyond Friday.
11: temperatures are on the rise this week, as you say, getting up to between 20 and 27 or 28 degrees over today, tomorrow and Thursday. But then by Friday, a fresher air mass will arrive. And so temperatures will drop off slightly. We're looking at highs on Friday of about 17 to 22 degrees.
9: More than a decade after plans were first unveiled, work is finally starting on Dublin's new City Library. The €173 million project at Parnell Square North will also include major upgrades to the Hugh Lane Gallery, with a direct internal link connecting the two buildings. Phase one of the Parnell Square Cultural Quarter is expected to take 3 years to complete, with the library opening in 2030. And a male Indian rhino calf has been born at Fota Wildlife Park in Cork. He was born to Mum Maya and Dad Jamil on the 13th of July. The greater one-horned rhino is only the second Indian rhino ever born in Ireland and the second in the wildlife park's history. And that's your news.
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9: Starting with Gaelic games, tributes are being paid to Donegal All-Ireland winning footballer James McHugh, who died in a road traffic collision yesterday. The Kilcar native played for Donegal between 1990 and 1998 and featured in their defeat of Dublin in the 1992 All-Ireland final. In swimming, the European Aquatic Championships is underway in Paris. Mona McSharry finished second fastest overall in the women's 100 metres breaststroke heats. She progresses to tonight's semi-finals, as does Ellie McCartney. Speaking to Swim Ireland afterwards, McSharry believes she has more in reserve ahead of this evening.
14: Yeah, I'm happy. You know, I think it's funny. Having gone a 105, I'm like, okay, yeah, that's fine. Good morning, swim. But I'm happy. Going to build on it tonight and hopefully be able to go faster.
9: In soccer, US President Donald Trump has warned FIFA that it would be making a terrible mistake if it got rid of its boss Gianni Infantino. In a post on his Truth social media site early on Tuesday, the American leader said removing the FIFA president would be a costly move. Meanwhile, Nottingham Forest owner Evangelos Marinakis has confirmed he is suing fellow Premier League club Crystal Palace. It's over a controversial banner displayed by the club's fans last season, depicting him holding a gun to midfielder Morgan Gibbs-White's head. And that's your sport.
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4: Dublin's weather on Sunshine 106.8.
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9: Today will be warm and dry with spells of sunshine, some hazy at times. Highest temperatures of 23 to 26 degrees. That's the latest from the Sunshine Newsroom. We'll have more in an hour.
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0: Gabrielle, Out of Reach on Sunshine 106.8, Dublin's easy place to relax. And poor old Rod Stewart couldn't even reach the stage. Unfortunately, he had to cancel another show last night in Cincinnati. It had to be postponed. It's going to be rescheduled due to an unforeseen medical issue. He had a minor medical procedure. Carried out and could not perform. It's been rescheduled and hopefully all going well. He's going to be on the mend. Good man, Rod. Third day in a row in the news. Foreigner still to come. This hour, a big ballad from the 80s from them and Dionne Warwick too.
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0: That's Dionne Warwick and Heartbreaker on Sunshine 106.8, Dublin's easy place to relax. Tuesday afternoon, I'm Enda Murphy, and even billionaires have problems with getting extended credit. Yes, Lord Sugar with American Express was looking for a, sounds unusual, but he's looking for a credit limit increase. 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Finally, I got to speak to a person in the UK in Brighton who knew who I was and my financial status. However, my request was refused due to their system. 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

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Thank you, Elaine Regan in Swords. Elaine emailed Enda at sunshineradio.ie. Looking for Van Morrison, Crazy Love on the mellow lunch break. Elaine, it's on the

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9: The Grand Canal inbound is busy between Harold's Cross Bridge and Leeson Street, and busy on Poplar Row eastbound approaching the North Strand Road Junction.
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12: With the latest from the Sunshine Newsroom, I'm Brona Cox. Former Donegal All-Ireland winning footballer James McHugh has died in a road crash in County Cavan. Mr McHugh, who was in his early 60s, was in a collision involving a car and a van on the N3 between Virginia and Cavan Town yesterday afternoon. A woman in her 60s, who was a passenger in the car, was seriously injured and airlifted to Beaumont Hospital for treatment. The driver of the van, a man in his 50s, was taken to hospital for minor injuries. James McHugh was a member of Donegal's 1992 All-Ireland Senior Football Championship winning team. A cyclist in her 80s seriously injured in a crash in County Kildare yesterday morning has died. The collision with the car happened on the R414 Rathangan Road in Monastrevin at 10 to 10. She was rushed to the Mater Hospital in Dublin but has since died from her injuries. Gardaí are appealing to anyone who was travelling on the road between 9:15 and 10:15 yesterday morning to come forward. Rescue teams have been working through the night following a devastating earthquake in Colombia. At least 160 people have died, though there are fears that figure could be a lot higher as workers dig through collapsed buildings and homes. The 7.4 magnitude quake struck the west of the country. Barbara Mello, a charity worker who lives there, says it's been horrific.
13: It was a disaster. It was very long time where we wait to the earth to stop moving. The communications didn't work. Electricity, they didn't have that. Public services were intermittent.
12: Met Éireann has issued a high temperature warning for all of Leinster and County Tipperary as warm weather and humid conditions return this week. The status yellow warning is in place from 6 a.m. tomorrow until 6 a.m. on Friday. The forecaster is warning of temperatures above 27 degrees and minimum nighttime temperatures of over 15 degrees. It says it could lead to water safety issues, uncomfortable sleeping conditions, heat stress and animal welfare issues. Meteorologist with Met Éireann, Rebecca Cantwell, says the warm weather isn't expected to last beyond Friday.
14: Temperatures are on the rise this week, as you say, getting up to between 20 and 27 or 28 degrees over today, tomorrow and Thursday. But then by Friday, a fresher air mass will arrive. And so temperatures will drop off slightly. We're looking at highs on Friday of about 17 to 22 degrees.
12: More than a decade after plans were first unveiled, work is finally starting on Dublin's new City Library. The €173 million project at Parnell Square North will also include major upgrades to the Hugh Lane Gallery, with a direct internal link connecting the two buildings. Phase one of the Parnell Square Cultural Quarter is expected to take 3 years to complete, with the library opening in 2030. And a male Indian rhino calf has been born at Fota Wildlife Park in Cork. He was born to Mum Maya and Dad Jamil on the 13th of July. The greater one-horned rhino is only the second Indian rhino ever born in Ireland and the second in the wildlife park's history. And that's your news.
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12: Starting with Gaelic games, tributes are being paid to Donegal All-Ireland winning footballer James McHugh, who died in a road traffic collision yesterday. The Kilcar native played for Donegal between 1990 and 1998 and featured in their defeat of Dublin in the 1992 All-Ireland final. In swimming, the European Aquatic Championships is underway in Paris. Mona McSharry finished second fastest overall in the women's 100 metres breaststroke heats. She progresses to tonight's semi-finals, as does Ellie McCartney. Speaking to Swim Ireland afterwards, McSharry believes she has more in reserve ahead of this evening.
17: Yeah, I'm happy. You know, I think it's funny. Having gone a 105, I'm like, okay, yeah, that's fine. Good morning, swim. But I'm happy. Going to build on it tonight and hopefully be able to go faster.
12: In soccer, US President Donald Trump has warned FIFA that it would be making a terrible mistake if it got rid of its boss Gianni Infantino. In a post on his Truth social media site early on Tuesday, the American leader said removing the FIFA president would be a costly move. Meanwhile, Nottingham Forest owner Evangelos Marinakis has confirmed he is suing fellow Premier League club Crystal Palace. It's over a controversial banner displayed by the club's fans last season, depicting him holding a gun to midfielder Morgan Gibbs-White's head. And that's your sport.
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12: Today will be warm and dry with spells of sunshine, some hazy at times. Highest temperatures of 23 to 26 degrees. That's the latest from the Sunshine Newsroom. We'll have more in an hour.
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0: This is Sunshine, 106.8, Dublin's easy place to relax. Elton John and Your Song. It's your mellow lunch break for Tuesday afternoon. I'm Enda Murphy, and more mellow music tonight from 7 with Joe Harrington. Mellow moments from 7 till late.
1: This is an error. 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And this is the sound of its minty bubbles. 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

0: Vince Gill. 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And Carol Dooley has a nice prize, end of week prize, to give away this Friday, a €750 IKEA voucher, thanks to Nesta, Dublin's largest and most trusted self-storage provider. 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

I'd send it over time after time on Sunshine 106.8, Dublin's easy place to relax at lunchtime. Your mellow lunch break for Tuesday afternoon. Back again tomorrow between 1 and 2 and Enda at sunshineradio.ie. Will get me. Carol Dooley is on the way. The More Music Drive after the latest from the Sunshine Newsroom at 2.

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8: Nothing really to report this Tuesday lunchtime. Traffic is moving fairly well around Dublin city centre and we haven't been informed of any incidents on the motorways.
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11: With the latest from the Sunshine Newsroom, I'm Ruth Fitzsimon. More than 160 people have died and a national disaster has been declared following yesterday's earthquake in Western Colombia. 1,000 members of Colombia's security forces have been deployed amid reports of looting in the wake of the devastation. Rescue efforts are continuing while the US and Europe are offering support. Journalist in Colombia, Claire McHugh, says the situation remains fragile.
12: People whose homes have been destroyed can benefit from a temporary housing subsidy, which is one step forward. But humanitarian groups are warning that the conditions in Chocó, where there's limited response, limited access to healthcare, it's very difficult to get there because access is mainly by rivers, that these are the conditions that could be ripe for a humanitarian crisis.
11: Here at home, two fire engines were deployed to the scene of a bus on fire in Donnybrook this morning. The Dublin bus carrying a number of passengers was evacuated shortly after 9 a.m. Emma Tyrrell reports.
13: Dublin Fire Brigade says it received numerous emergency calls shortly after 9 a.m. after a bus went up in flames on Moorhampton Road. Firefighters used breathing apparatus and high-pressure hoses to extinguish the flames and the incident was wrapped up in about an hour. No injuries were reported. Dublin Bus has put diversions in place on routes E1 and E2 while the road was closed during the incident.
11: A status yellow high temperature warning has been issued for 14 counties. The alert will be in place for all of Leinster and County Tipperary from 6 a.m. tomorrow until 6 a.m. on Friday, with highs of up to 28 degrees expected. Met Éireann is warning of an increased risk of heat stress, water safety issues, uncomfortable sleeping conditions and animal welfare issues. Meteorologist Rebecca Cantwell says it'll be a short, sharp spell.
14: We have an area of low pressure to our west coming up against an area of high pressure to our east. And so it's stalling that cloud over the west and northwest. So it'll be much duller there until we get that bit of a clearance on Thursday and Friday. And then there could be a few light showers in all areas. But otherwise, it's going to be largely dry for most, apart from near western and southwestern coasts under that cloud. There could be some rain and drizzle at times.
11: An 8-hour work stoppage is taking place among FORSA members at the Oberstown Children's Detention Centre today. The union says it's an ongoing dispute over resourcing and safe staffing at the campus. Members were balloted in May and Oberstown management were informed of work to rule actions in late June. FORSA National Secretary Hazel Nolan says a plan must be put in place to increase resourcing.
15: Primarily, this is a dispute that is about safe staffing concerns on the campus. And which has actually been an ongoing issue since the campus first opened 10 years ago. And this has been brought to a head recently by Minister's announcement that the capacity on site is going to be increased without any concrete plan for how they're going to increase the staffing levels to accommodate that.
11: Finally, Fingal County Council says a report on the Dunsink City Quarter will be finalised next month. It will then respond to public concerns raised in the consultation process, which closed on the 31st of July. The redevelopment of the land around Dublin's former dump includes plans for over 18,000 homes, new amenities, transport routes and a cultural quarter. Locals have been raising concerns about houses being replaced by a dual carriageway, and travellers who live there don't yet know how the plans will impact them. Scribblestown resident Niamh Lambert is calling out a lack of engagement from the council.
16: Our family has been living here for 83 years. Our grandparents had businesses here. My dad had a garden centre. Fingal haven't actually had any consultation with us at all.
11: And that's your news for now.
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10: It's Neuex Newman's kitchens, floors, decks and doors.
11: Two Irish sprinters will compete for a final place in the men's 100 metres at the European Athletics Championships. Borry Akinola qualified fastest across the heats in Birmingham in a time of 10.39 seconds to reach the semi-finals, which will get underway just after 8.30 this evening. Sarah Healy will compete in the women's 5,000 metres final at 7.25, and Jack Rafferty is in the men's 400 metre semi-final just before 10 past 9. In swimming, Daniel Riffin, Mona McSharry and Ellie McCartney are among those to progress from their heats at the European Aquatics Championships. Wiffen finished third to qualify for the men's 800 metres freestyle final tomorrow. The reigning Olympic champion was pleased with his performance after a difficult campaign at the Commonwealth Games.
18: I was so happy. Come into this, I went 7:48, Commonwealth Games, get the fourth place, and it's like, I didn't know what shape I was going to be in. I didn't know if I was going to make the final. And then to drop a time like that after a week of just resting after Commonwealth Games, I'm really happy. And, you know, I even went out really quick to 400, so it's good signs for the final.
11: In soccer news, former Ireland international James McLean gave reporters the thumbs up when asked if he remains a Derry City player. The Candy Stripes turned up at a club open training session today. It had been reported on Monday night that McLean's contract had been terminated by the club. City are due to play UCD in the FA Cup at Belfield Bowl this Friday night under interim boss Mark Connolly. Finally, to Gaelic Games, tributes are being paid to Donegal All-Ireland winning footballer James McHugh, who died in a traffic collision yesterday. The Kilcar native was part of the country's first Sam Maguire success in 1992. He also won three Donegal Club Championships between 1985 and 93. That's your sport for now.
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6: Dublin's weather on Sunshine 106.8.
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11: Warm and dry today with long spells of sunshine and highest temperatures of 23 to 26 degrees. That's the latest from the Sunshine Newsroom. We'll have more in an hour.
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0: Oh, what an absolutely perfect way now to begin this Tuesday afternoon from Earth, Wind and Fire. Sunshine 106.8, Dublin's easy place to relax. And happy Tuesday to you. How are you today? I hope you are very, very well. Thank you as always for joining me. Before I go any further, I just want to give a big shout out to Patrick. Patrick O'Toole, who I understand is sitting out in his back garden in Walkinstown enjoying the sunshine and has been doing that for quite some time. Well, go you, Patrick. There are worse ways of spending a Tuesday, I might add. Anyway, glad that you're enjoying the sunshine, that you have sunshine in Walkinstown, because I know it's a little bit cloudy here and there. Mind you, we can't complain about the temperature. 25 degrees now in Dublin's city centre. And I hope, Patrick, you can continue to sit out in your garden for the remainder of the afternoon into the early evening too. Thank you for allowing us to share all that with you as well. I'm Carol Dooley. Stay right there with me. We'll continue with the music very shortly. George Michael, The Commodores and more for you next.
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0: Commodore is Sunshine 106.8, Dublin's easy place to relax. I've just been told that today. Because you know the way I like to mark the days? Because somebody always attributes something to each day. And today, actually, you know what we missed yesterday was National Spoil Your Pet Day. But, you know, if you're anything like me, you will agree that pets should be spoiled every day. Anyway, today is National Sideburns Day. And I'd just like to know who came up with that. And I would also like to know how am I supposed to respond to that? Because I have absolutely nothing to say about it. In fact, I'm sorry I brought it up in the first place now. So I'll leave it right there. 90 minutes to 3 o'clock. I hope your day is going well, whatever we're supposed to be celebrating. And I hope you're enjoying the gorgeous weather too. I was just reading there on the journal that Met Éireann have issued a high temperature warning for all of Leinster and Tipperary from 6am tomorrow through 6am on Friday. Maximum temperatures above 27 degrees with minimum nighttime temperatures of over 15. So just be forewarned. Actually, one good thing is that it looks likely that the weather will cooperate for the solar eclipse or almost solar eclipse tomorrow night. We'll have to talk more about that a bit later on too, won't we? Because quite the momentous occasion it is. Very much looking forward to it. Bill Medley, Jennifer Warnes, Paul Carrick and Ace and more. They're all on the way.
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8: Kilmainham Jail was first built in 1796. Public hangings took place at the jail until 1820. There was no segregation of prisoners. Men, women and children were incarcerated up to five in each cell, with only a single candle for light and heat. Most of the time was spent in the cold and dark. The candle had to last a prisoner for 2 weeks. Since its opening, until its decommissioning in 1924 by the Irish Free State Government, it has been a site of incarceration for significant Irish nationalist leaders, including Robert Emmet, Michael Dwyer and Charles Stuart Parnell. Leaders of the 1916 Rising, Pádraic Pearse, Countess Markievicz and Eamon de Valera are amongst others who are also associated with the jail. Since its restoration, Kilmainham Jail is seen as one of the most important Irish monuments of the modern period. It is one of the biggest unoccupied jails in Europe. Today, the site houses a museum on the history of Irish nationalism, and there are guided tours of the building. There's an art gallery on the top floor exhibiting paintings, sculptures, and jewellery of prisoners incarcerated in prisons all over Ireland. For Sunshine 106.8, I'm Eleanor McAvoy.
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Oh, I know I've said it before, but I only say it because it is the truth. George Benson is so incredibly, hugely talented on so many different levels. He's quite amazing, actually. We'll update you on the travel ahead of the 3 o'clock news. Stay right there.

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10: Traffic is a little busy in both directions along the Grand Canal this afternoon from Leeson Street to Harold's Cross Bridge. Otherwise, though, everything seems to be running fairly smoothly.
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14: With the latest from the Sunshine Newsroom, I'm Ruth Fitzsimon. More than 160 people have died and a national disaster has been declared following yesterday's earthquake in Western Colombia. 1,000 members of Colombia's security forces have been deployed amid reports of looting in the wake of the devastation. Rescue efforts are continuing while the US and Europe are offering support. Journalist in Colombia, Claire McHugh, says the situation remains fragile.
15: People whose homes have been destroyed can benefit from a temporary housing subsidy, which is one step forward. But humanitarian groups are warning that the conditions in Chocó, where there's limited response, limited access to healthcare, it's very difficult to get there because access is mainly by rivers, that these are the conditions that could be ripe for a humanitarian crisis.
14: Here at home, two fire engines were deployed to the scene of a bus on fire in Donnybrook this morning. The Dublin bus carrying a number of passengers was evacuated shortly after 9 a.m. Emma Tyrrell reports.
16: Dublin Fire Brigade says it received numerous emergency calls shortly after 9 a.m. after a bus went up in flames on Moorhampton Road. Firefighters used breathing apparatus and high-pressure hoses to extinguish the flames, and the incident was wrapped up in about an hour. No injuries were reported. Dublin Bus has put diversions in place on routes E1 and E2 while the road was closed during the incident.
14: A status yellow high temperature warning has been issued for 14 counties. The alert will be in place for all of Leinster and County Tipperary from 6 a.m. tomorrow until 6 a.m. on Friday, with highs of up to 28 degrees expected. Met Éireann is warning of an increased risk of heat stress, water safety issues, uncomfortable sleeping conditions and animal welfare issues. Meteorologist Rebecca Cantwell says it'll be a short, sharp spell.
17: We have an area of low pressure to our west coming up against an area of high pressure to our east. And so it's stalling that cloud over the west and northwest. So it'll be much duller there until we get that bit of a clearance on Thursday and Friday. And then there could be a few light showers in all areas. But otherwise, it's going to be largely dry for most, apart from near western and southwestern coasts under that cloud. There could be some rain and drizzle at times.
14: An 8-hour work stoppage is taking place among FORSA members at the Oberstown Children's Detention Centre today. The union says it's an ongoing dispute over resourcing and safe staffing at the campus. Members were balloted in May and Oberstown management were informed of work to rule actions in late June. FORSA National Secretary Hazen Olin says a plan must be put in place to increase resourcing.
18: Primarily, this is a dispute that is about safe staffing concerns on the campus, and which has actually been an ongoing issue since the campus first opened 10 years ago. And this has been brought to a head recently by Minister's announcement that the capacity on site is going to be increased without any concrete plan for how they're going to increase the staffing levels to accommodate that.
14: Finally, Fingal County Council says a report on the Dunsink City Quarter will be finalised next month. It will then respond to public concerns raised in the consultation process, which closed on the 31st of July. The redevelopment of the land around Dublin's former dump includes plans for over 18,000 homes, new amenities, transport routes and a cultural quarter. Locals have been raising concerns about houses being replaced by a dual carriageway, and travellers who live there don't yet know how the plans will impact them. Scribblestown resident Niamh Lambert is calling out a lack of engagement from the council.
19: Our family has been living here for 83 years. Our grandparents had businesses here. My dad had a garden centre. Fingal haven't actually had any consultation with us at all.
14: And that's your news for now.
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14: Two Irish sprinters will compete for a final place in the men's 100 metres at the European Athletics Championships. Borja Kanola qualified fastest across the heats in Birmingham in a time of 10.39 seconds to reach the semi-finals, which will get underway just after 8.30 this evening. Sarah Healy will compete in the women's 5,000 metres final at 7.25, and Jack Rafferty is in the men's 400 metre semi-final just before 10 past 9. In swimming, Daniel Riffin, Mona McSharry and Ellie McCartney are among those to progress from their heats at the European Aquatics Championships. Riffin finished third to qualify for the men's 800 metres freestyle final tomorrow. The reigning Olympic champion was pleased with his performance after a difficult campaign at the Commonwealth Games.
22: I was so happy. Come into this, I went 7.48 Commonwealth Games, get the fourth place, and it's like, I didn't know what shape I was going to be in. I didn't know if I was going to make the final. And then to drop a time like that after a week of just resting after Commonwealth Games, I'm really happy. And, you know, I even went out really quick to 400, so it's good signs for the final.
14: In soccer news, former Ireland international James McLean gave reporters the thumbs up when asked if he remains a Derry City player. The Candy Stripes turned up at a club open training session today. It had been reported on Monday night that McLean's contract had been terminated by the club. City are due to play UCD in the FA Cup at Belfield Bowl this Friday night under interim boss Mark Connolly. Finally, to Gaelic Games, tributes are being paid to Donegal All-Ireland winning footballer James McHugh, who died in a traffic collision yesterday. The Kilcare native was part of the country's first Sam Maguire success in 1990. He also won three Donegal Club Championships between 1985 and 93. That's your sport for now.
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14: Warm and dry today with long spells of sunshine and highest temperatures of 23 to 26 degrees. That's the latest from the Sunshine Newsroom. 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

0: Hard to believe that this coming Sunday will mark the 49th anniversary of the death of Elvis Presley. 49 years, and I'm sure that next year for 50 years they'll probably plan a big memorial to him and for him. And I suppose it's fair to say really that his popularity, his legacy, it's bigger now than it ever has been, hasn't it? And so many new and young fans coming to the table, discovering the music of Elvis. I mean, he was just, I know it sounds a bit kind of almost ridiculous to say it, but he really was absolutely incredible, wasn't he?
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0: Now, St. James's Hospital Foundation celebrating the 18th annual Liberties Fun Run in aid of St. James's Hospital. Tomorrow evening, this unique 4-mile timed road race takes you through the heart of Old Dublin, attracts in excess of 1,500 participants every year, and starting and finishing in the beautiful grounds of the Irish Royal Hospital, Kilmainham. The route takes in some of the most famous sites throughout the Liberties, including St. James's Gate, Francis Street, the Coombe, and Fatima. If you want to find out more about it, as I said, it takes place tomorrow night from 7:45 p.m. If you go to popupraces.ie, you'll get all the information you need right there. That is the Dublin Diary. 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Dublin Diary at sunshineradio.ie.
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0: Robbie Williams, who, well, with his wife Ada, recently, the last few days, celebrated their 16th wedding anniversary. They've been together for 20 years in total, which, let's face it, particularly in the industry that he's in, I mean, that's no small feat, really, is it? More power to them. Seem to be very happy. 4 kids. It's all about family at the end of the day, isn't it? Sunshine 106.8, Dublin's easy place to relax. Just letting you know that the M50 southbound onto the M11 is very slow between Junction 16 Cherrywood and Junction 5 Bray North. There's a crash affecting the right lane at the M50 merge. We'll keep our eyes peeled on that for you, give you an update before the 4 o'clock news. And we'll continue with the music very shortly too. James Taylor and more on the way. And another chance for you to win a €750 IKEA voucher this afternoon. I'll give you more details about that too. Let's face it, it's a very nice prize.
1: 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Emilia Nusa, Mila Nigid, Nochani, Hossi MTV, Erin Televish, August V. Kjol, August V. Sean Kjol, Le Fall, Zahiedur, Achanish, Tonismo, Chlorreal Tachta, Le Fall, Kosila Jordi Shore, August X on the Beach.
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The legendary Al Green, Sunshine 106.8, Dublin's easy place to relax. 26 degrees now in Dublin city centre and set to get even warmer over the next couple of days too. So hopefully you'll be able to get out there and enjoy it at some point. And if you're hard of the cold face at the moment, no doubt you're counting down the minutes. Well, we're here to make it as stress-free as we possibly can. And we will, of course, continue to that end after the 4 o'clock news. And we'll give you another chance to win our rather lovely prize this week. Every afternoon, qualifying you to win a €750 IKEA voucher. 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And sometimes you just need a little bit of extra help to either store your stuff, or sometimes you're just halfway through a renovation. We've all been there. So we'll give you a chance to enter to win, as I said, after four for that. And we will continue to easy through the remainder of the afternoon as well with The Real Thing, Mark Cohen, Marvin Gaye, and a lot more. Travel update on the way for you too.

0: Ireland, we know a thing or two about doing things the right way. 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Ole, ole, ole, ole, ole. The right way to show support while recycling is to look out for the big orange return bin at events and festivals. Every can or bottle that goes in the orange bin is put to use supporting a good cause or charity in Ireland. Return it right.
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7: Now the M50 southbound onto the M11 is still slow between Junction 16 Cherrywood and Junction 5 Bray North. There's a crash there affecting the right lane just at the M50 merge.
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11: With the latest from the Sunshine Newsroom, I'm Ruth Fitzsimon. A mother says someone was looking out for her son in a road crash over the weekend. His car was hit head-on by another vehicle on the M50. That car, reported as stolen, was being driven in the wrong direction at the time on the motorway with 8 teenagers inside. Gardaí and the Garda watchdog Fisru are investigating the incident. Sarah Jane Fox shares how her son Craig reacted at the time on Sunday morning.
12: There was guardian angels with my child on Sunday morning. It's the only thing I can tell you. How he walked out of that car, and we walked out and had to sit down about 10 foot ahead, but he walked out of that car and checked on the other kids. He was asking how they were. That's the type of child I raised.
11: No injuries have been reported after a Dublin bus caught fire this morning. The E1 bus went on fire on Moorhampton Road shortly after 9 a.m. Fire engines and an ambulance were deployed to the scene in Donnybrook. It's understood that diversions are still in place on both the E1 and E2 service. Fuels for Ireland is once again rejecting claims profiteering is happening on forecourts. Profits for BP have more than doubled compared to a year ago as prices surge due to the war in the Middle East. From the 1st of September, petrol is due to rise by 9 cent a litre and diesel by 10 cent as excise duty and levies are to be restored amid calls to delay this restoration. Already, prices are on average 19 cent a litre higher for diesel and 9 cent higher for petrol since the start of July. Kevin McPartland from Fuels for Ireland says retailers don't make massive profits on these increases.
13: The CCPC in its report talks about this. You know, in Ireland, we are price takers rather than price setters. We buy on global commodity markets the prices that are set by the likes of BP and Shell and Total. The margins on fuel, the retailer that, you know, the margins there are very, very small.
11: Finally, construction on a long-running plan to build a new city library for Dublin should begin in the coming weeks. It'll connect with the Hugh Lane Gallery at Parnell Square and is scheduled to open to the public in 2030 as part of a €173 million project. Barbara Dawson, director of the gallery, says it's a milestone for the city.
14: It's a fantastic project, and it's one that is a game changer for that area, and it definitely, you know, nailed down that it is a national cultural quarter with the library and the gallery together is fabulous.
11: That's your news for now.
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16: It's Noix Newman's kitchens, floors, decks and doors.
11: Two Irish sprinters will contest the men's 100-metre semi-final at the European Athletics Championships this evening. Israel Olatunde got a bye into the semi-final, while Barry Akinola finished first in his heat this morning to progress. Akinola says it was great to see how many Irish fans came to show their support in Birmingham.
17: As soon as we walked out onto the track, just by the start line, the amount of Irish flags, Irish fans screaming, it was good. It did feel just like home. Felt like Morton Games, like Nationals, yeah. So ultimately, I'd love to make the final. As long as I come out here and run a PB, I'll be happy. Just execute and just let the nerves go and just run the best race as I can, and it'll be a successful championship.
11: In swimming, Daniel Whiff and Mona McSharry and Ellie McCartney are among those progressing from their heats at the European Aquatics Championships. Whiffen finished third to qualify for the men's 800 metres freestyle final tomorrow. McSharry finished second fastest overall in the women's 100 metres breaststroke heats. She progresses to tonight's semi-finals, as does McCartney. John Short came fourth in his heat in the men's 200 metres backstroke, advancing to tonight's semi-finals. And this evening, Jack Kelly could win Ireland's first medal of the championships. He goes in the 100 metres breaststroke final just before 10-6 Irish time. Finally, to rugby, Ulster captain Ian Henderson will be sidelined for a number of months ahead of the new season. The province has announced this morning that 34-year-old Henderson underwent successful hip surgery over the summer. It's the third time he has had treatment for his hip, his most recent surgery being in 2020. That's your sport for now.
18: Okay, ready for the rest of the road trip?
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19: So, Salou for lunch or Paris for dinner?
18: Why not both?
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11: Dry, warm and sunny with highs of 23 to 26 degrees. That's the latest from the Sunshine Newsroom. We'll have more in an hour.
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0: Sunshine 106.8, Dublin's easy place to relax. I was mentioning the weather before the 4 o'clock news, and I want to give a big shout out to Gary and Susan who are listening in Dubai to let me know that it's 37 degrees there. That's 11 degrees warmer than it is here in Dublin. I don't know, Gary and Susan. That might be just a tad too warm for me, but I trust you're enjoying it. And thank you so much for listening in. It's on Channel 106.8, Dublin's easy place to relax. So, it is a truth universally acknowledged that life does not always move in a neat, tidy way. Sometimes you've moved out but not quite moved into your new place. Sometimes you're halfway through a renovation, and sometimes the whole house feels upside down because you've just got too much stuff. Well, we have teamed up with Nesta, Dublin's largest and most trusted self-storage provider, who have facilities right across Dublin offering flexible, accessible storage with friendly support from a team that understands that life changes rarely happen in a straight line. And we're giving you the chance to win a €750 IKEA voucher, qualifying you every afternoon. And once again, you have to tell me who the Dublin-based celebrity is who is using Nesta storage. And this woman is a presenter, media personality, model, and podcaster. And it looks like she's still moving into her new plush pad, because I see tons of furniture. There's a sign pointing towards Hoth, and there's also numerous boxes of tanning lotion and detergent tablets. Who is this Dublin celebrity who is using one of Nesta's storage facilities? 087 188 1068. 087 188 1068. Make sure to include your full name and where you are. And if you are correct, I will put you in the draw. We'll announce the answer before 5 o'clock, and you can check out Nesta for yourself at nesta.ie and follow them on Instagram as well, Nesta Storage.
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0: And the M50 southbound is slow between Junction 16 Cherrywood and a crash affecting the right lane at the M11 merge. And the South Quay is backed up now from Usher's Island to Houston Station.
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0: a happy little song from Dan and Shay. Sunshine 106.8, Dublin's easy place to relax. If you were listening yesterday, you would have heard me make mention of James Bond. I played Carly Simon's Nobody Does It Better, and I was just talking about the fact that the producers have said that after, I don't know how many years of who is going to be the next James Bond, that they will give a definitive and definite answer by the end of this year. And I was just reading today that Callum Turner is now currently the bookies' favourite to replace Daniel Craig. But get this, the producers have also said now that the new James Bond will be something or someone different, and the whole James Bond movie, the franchise, is going to, well, very possibly change, because it's going to be something stirring and exciting, but really different. And I have to say, I don't like the use of that word, different. I mean, do we really want a different James Bond? Surely one of the reasons that James Bond is known and loved is because, well, he's James Bond and we kind of know who he is. It's just my take on it anyway. I'm sure all will be revealed in the coming months. Just letting you know that it's still very busy on the M50 southbound after Junction 16 Cherrywood, but an earlier crash there has been cleared. We'll continue with the music very shortly, easing you through the remainder of the afternoon with Michael Bublé and more next.
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Chicago Sunshine, 106.8, Dublin's easy place to relax. Thanks for joining me this afternoon. Well, late afternoon as it is now, and as it's almost 5 o'clock, hopefully it won't be too long until your working day is done. Presumably, you're not just starting your working day into the evening. Well, maybe you are, actually. In which case, you can rest assured we will be there to relax you the whole way through. We have a 750 IKEA voucher to give away to you this week, qualifying you every afternoon, all thanks to Nesta, Dublin's largest and most trusted self-storage provider, helping people get things out of the way when life is in transition, whether that's during a house move, while waiting on keys, during a renovation, or when something important just cannot stay where it is any longer. So to be in with a chance, I asked you to identify the Dublin celebrity who is using one of Nesta's storage facilities. She's a podcaster, a media personality, a model as well. She recently bought a rather fancy house. Very nice, I have to say. Well, from the photographs I've seen anyway. And it looks like she's still moving in, because in this Nesta storage, there's lots of boxes, including numerous boxes of tanning lotion and detergent tablets. Who is the Dublin celebrity? Well, if you said it was Vogue Williams, you're absolutely 100% correct. And you are now in the draw to win that voucher. We will, of course, give you another chance to enter to win tomorrow. And in the meantime, you can check out all of Nesta's facilities for yourself on their website, nesta.ie, and follow them on Instagram as well, Nesta Storage. This is Sunshine. We'll update you on the travel ahead of the 5 o'clock news next.

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5: Now, the Phibsborough Road outbound is packed between Constitution Hill and Hart's Corner, and the M50 northbound is slow between Junction 11 Talla and Junction 9 Red Cow.
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7: Sunshine, sunshine, 106.8.
8: With the latest from the Sunshine Newsroom, I'm Ruth Fitzsimon. A mother says someone was looking out for her son in a road crash over the weekend. His car was hit head-on by another vehicle on the M50. That car, reported as stolen, was being driven in the wrong direction at the time on the motorway with 8 teenagers inside. Gardaí and the Garda watchdog Fisru are investigating the incident. Sarah Jane Fox shares how her son Craig reacted at the time on Sunday morning.
9: There was guardian angels with my child on Sunday morning. It's the only thing I can tell you. How he walked out of that car, and he walked out and had to sit down about 10 foot ahead, but he walked out of that car and checked on the other kids. He was asking how they were. That's the type of child I raised.
8: No injuries have been reported after a Dublin bus caught fire this morning. The E1 bus went on fire on Moorhampton Road shortly after 9 a.m. Fire engines and an ambulance were deployed to the scene in Donnybrook. It's understood that diversions are still in place on both the E1 and E2 service. Fuels for Ireland is once again rejecting claims profiteering is happening on forecourts. Profits for BP have more than doubled compared to a year ago as prices surge due to the war in the Middle East. From the 1st of September, petrol is due to rise by 9 cent a litre and diesel by 10 cent as excise duty and levies are to be restored amid calls to delay this restoration. Already, prices are on average 19 cent a litre higher for diesel and 9 cent higher for petrol since the start of July. Kevin McPartland from Fuels for Ireland says retailers don't make massive profits on these increases.
10: The CCPC in its report talks about this. You know, in Ireland, we are price takers rather than price setters. We buy on global commodity markets, the prices that are set by the likes of BP and Shell and Total, the margins on fuel, the retailer that, you know, the margins there are very, very small.
8: Finally, construction on a long-running plan to build a new city library for Dublin should begin in the coming weeks. It'll connect with the Hugh Lane Gallery at Parnell Square and is scheduled to open to the public in 2030 as part of a €173 million project. Barbara Dawson, director of the gallery, says it's a milestone for the city.
11: It's a fantastic project, and it's one that is a game changer for that area, and it's definitely, you know, nailed down that it is a national cultural quarter with the library and the gallery together is fabulous.
8: That's your news for now.
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13: It's Noyex Newman's kitchens, floors, decks and doors.
8: Two Irish sprinters will contest the men's 100-metre semi-final at the European Athletics Championships this evening. Israel Olatunde got a bye into the semi-final, while Barry Akinola finished first in his heat this morning to progress. Akinola says it was great to see how many Irish fans came to show their support in Birmingham.
14: As soon as we walked out onto the track, just by the start line, the amount of Irish flags, Irish fans screaming, it was good. It did feel just like home. Felt like Morton Games, like Nationals, yeah. So ultimately, I'd love to make the final. As long as I come out here and run a PB, I'll be happy. Just execute and just let the nerves go and just run the best race as I can, and it'll be a successful championship.
8: In swimming, Daniel Whiff and Mona McSharry and Ellie McCartney are among those progressing from their heats at the European Aquatics Championships. Whiffen finished third to qualify for the men's 800 metres freestyle final tomorrow. McSharry finished second fastest overall in the women's 100 metres breaststroke heats. She progresses to tonight's semi-finals, as does McCartney. John Short came fourth in his heat in the men's 200 metres backstroke, advancing to tonight's semi-finals. And this evening, Jack Kelly could win Ireland's first medal of the championships. He goes in the 100 metres breaststroke final just before 10-6 Irish time. Finally, to rugby, Ulster captain Ian Henderson will be sidelined for a number of months ahead of the new season. The province has announced this morning that 34-year-old Henderson underwent successful hip surgery over the summer. It's the third time he has had treatment for his hip, his most recent surgery being in 2020. That's your sport for now.
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8: Ireland's heatwave gave solar power a serious lift in July. Grid-scale solar farms supplied 9.4% of the country's electricity, up from 8.2% in June and nearly double last year's July figure of 5.7%. That figure only counts commercial farms, not power fed back to the grid by homes. Gas remains the backbone of Ireland's power systems, supplying over 43% of electricity, though that's down sharply from around 51% a year ago. Just over a quarter of new private cars licensed in the first 7 months of the year were electric. CSO figures also record a decline in the number of new petrol and diesel cars licensed. Private EVs account for 26% of new cars licensed from January to July of this year, up from 17% at the same time last year. Petrol and diesel cars make up 33%, dropping from 44% last July in 25. Overall, Toyota was the most popular make of new cars. Volkswagen ID4 was the most popular EV.
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8: Dry, warm and sunny with highs of 23 to 26 degrees. That's the latest from the Sunshine Newsroom. 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

0: if you heard me mention, I think last Friday, that a Range Rover once owned by George Michael is going up for sale at auction. It was purchased new by him back in 2002. Then it was given to his father. Then it was given back to him. And then it went into dry storage and bought by its current owner back in 27. And it's offered by Classic Auctions and Modern Performance Specialists Trade Classics, and it's in really, really good nick now, it has to be said. Only 80,000 miles on the clock, and the current bid, £14,500. But I would wager a bet it's going to go for a lot more than that. The auction will end a week on Thursday, the 20th of August. But yeah, certainly a lovely thing to have in your collection, wouldn't it? George Michael's Range Rover. You'd have to take very good care of that now.
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0: Now, very busy on the Merrion Road southbound from the Merrion Gates to the Trimiston Avenue Junction, and Terenure Road east outbound is backed up now between Rathgar and Terenure Cross.
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0: What a great song that is. A joy to play it for you too from Diana Ross. Sunshine 106.8, Dublin's easy place to relax. And I'm sure you're aware that tomorrow is a very special day in astronomical history because, well, let's face it, the partial eclipse that we're going to experience tomorrow night will not be experienced again. Well, it won't be experienced in my lifetime, that is for sure, because the next eclipse is not due here until 2090. So it is quite the thing tomorrow night. And remember, don't look directly at it. I know I sound like your brother. They're saying tomorrow actually is gearing up to be the biggest sky-gazing day of the century. And it begins, well, from before you might actually get up at sunrise tomorrow morning, six planets will be visible in the sky. Four of them visible to the naked eye: Mars, Saturn, Mercury and Jupiter. Then we have the solar eclipse. Then tomorrow night, hundreds of shooting stars will be visible, the Perseid meteor shower. And then the Milky Way will be visible in the night sky tomorrow as well. Isn't that absolutely incredible? Hopefully the weather will cooperate. And I know it all depends on where you're at, actually, whether you'll be able to see most, if not all of this, or experience it. But I just think it's absolutely amazing. Anybody now who's heading off to the Dunsink Observatory tomorrow evening, I'm sure you must be very, very excited and very much looking forward to it. I wish I had sorted that one out myself, but I wasn't organised enough. Oh, and watch out for your pets tomorrow night as well, because they're saying that they might very well be disoriented, thinking that it's time to go to bed, because it is going to get, if not dark, at least darker than it normally would be between 6 and 8 p.m. tomorrow evening. I am so, so looking forward to it now, I have to say. We'll continue with the music very shortly. Paul Young and more will update you on the travel too before the 6 o'clock news.
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Sunshine 106.8, Dublin's easy place to relax. 4 minutes to six now. I was just talking there about the partial solar eclipse tomorrow night, and just, and again, I want to teach you to suck eggs, but just a reminder, please do not look at it directly with your eyes because it could actually cause permanent damage, and you should wear certified ISO 12312-2 eclipse glasses. Ordinary sunglasses will not cut it. They do not offer adequate protection, and if you're stuck, you can actually create a DIY projector with items such as a colander, a pinhole card, or even your hands, and just look at the projection. That way you can find it all out for yourself online. But I did want to just let you know that tomorrow evening the Irish Astronomical Society is hosting a free public viewing event at the Visitor Centre in the Phoenix Park, where you can look at the eclipse very safely, and that's from 6:15 tomorrow evening. So might be something of interest, bring the whole kids along. Lovely thing to do, actually. We'll update you on the travel ahead of the 6 o'clock news, and then we'll ease you into your early Tuesday evening with Lionel Richie, David Gates and Brad, the Doobie Brothers and more.

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9: Now, the M1 northbound is slow from the Portal to a crash after Junction 3 Swords, and the Grand Canal outbound is busy from Leeson Street to Harold's Crossbridge.
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13: With the latest from the Sunshine Newsroom, I'm Ruth Fitzsimon. More than 224 people have died in the strongest earthquake to hit Colombia this century. It's feared that number will rise again, with many more trapped under collapsed buildings. The UN is warning there'll be a crucial need for food distribution in the coming days. Kieran Donnelly from the International Rescue Committee says other forms of support will also be needed.
14: The immediate needs are going to be search and rescue efforts, obviously. But for those who've survived and who've been impacted, access to shelter, access to healthcare, access to water and sanitation to prevent the spread of communicable diseases, these are always the first priorities in an earthquake response.
13: A man has been seriously injured after a crash between a car and a truck in County Louth. It happened on the OR169 between Dunlear and Collin shortly before 3 o'clock today. The driver of the car, a man in his 70s, has been taken to Our Lady of Lourdes Hospital in Drogheda for treatment of serious injuries. The truck driver wasn't injured. Gardaí are appealing for witnesses to contact RD station. 13 counties will be subject to a status yellow high temperature warning from tomorrow. That's coming in for 48 hours from 6 a.m. and applies to Leinster and Tipperary. Met Éireann says potential impacts include water safety issues, heat stress and uncomfortable sleeping conditions. Meteorologist Linda Hughes says temperatures could hit 29 degrees.
15: The hot temperatures will be for tomorrow and Thursday during the day and then the overnight hours as well. So as you said, temperatures are forecast to get up to around 28 or 29 degrees in parts of Leinster and also East Munster. So we have the status yellow high temperature warning for Leinster and Tipperary.
13: Fuels for Ireland is again rejecting claims profiteering is happening on forecourts. Profits for BP have more than doubled compared to a year ago as prices surge due to the ongoing war in the Middle East. From the 1st of September, petrol is due to rise by 9 cent a litre and diesel by 10 cent as excise duty and levies are restored. Already, prices are on average 19 cent a litre higher for diesel and 9 cent a litre higher for petrol since the start of July. Kevin McPartland from Fuels for Ireland says retailers don't make massive profits on these increases.
16: The CCPC in its report talks about this. You know, in Ireland, we are price takers rather than price setters. We buy on global commodity markets the prices that are set by the likes of BP and Shell and Total. The margins on fuel, the retailer that, you know, the margins there are very, very small.
13: Finally, the 2026 Rose of Tralee Tour is underway. 32 roses from all parts of the world are taking part in this year's contest. Maggie Chambers reports.
17: Women from Perth, San Francisco, the United Arab Emirates and Toronto have all travelled to Ireland to take part in this year's Rose of Tralee. The roses are currently on a national tour and will arrive in Tralee on Friday. Co-host Dahi O'Shea says the festival brings huge excitement to the kingdom.
18: I'm really looking forward to it. It's a show that comes around every year and it just brings a huge amount of excitement around here at the moment and particularly down to Kerry and to Tralee when all the roses land on Friday.
17: This year is the 67th edition of the competition. Across the weekend, there will be parades, live music and meet and greets with the roses ahead of the televised selection nights, which take place next Monday and Tuesday. Dublin Rose, Sue Edmuga, says she's made so many friends during the experience.
19: It's been very exciting. You know, it's been so nice meeting all the girls and, you know, 32 different girls that you never would have crossed paths with and, you know, just learning everybody's story and just making friends.
17: The roses will travel to Limerick this evening before making their way to North Kerry tomorrow.
13: And that's your news for now.
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13: Two Irish sprinters, Israel Olatunde and Boriak Kanola, will contest the men's 100-metre semi-final in the European Athletics Championship this evening. That'll get underway at 8:30. Also tonight, Sarah Healy will compete in the women's 5,000 metres final at 7:25 and Jack Rafferty is in the men's 400-metre semi-final just before 9:10. In swimming, another successful day so far for the Irish team at the European Aquatics Championships. They're on in Paris. Olympic gold medalist Daniel Whiffen finished third in his heat, qualifying for tomorrow night's 800-metre freestyle final. Harry finished second fastest overall in the women's 100 metres breaststroke heats, progressing to tonight's semi-finals along with 21-year-old Ellie McCartney. John Short came fourth in his heat in the men's 200 metres backstroke, advancing to tonight's semi-finals. And this evening, Jack Kelly could win Ireland's first medal of the championship in the 100 metres breaststroke final. In soccer news, Everton has confirmed the arrival of Brennan Johnson and the departure of Dwight McNeil for Crystal Palace in a straight swap. Johnson has signed a four-year contract running to the end of June 2030, becoming the Toffees' fifth signing of the summer. Finally to rugby, Ulster captain Ian Henderson will be sidelined for a number of months. The province has announced he underwent successful hip surgery over the summer. It's the third time he's had treatment for his hip, the most recent surgery before this being in 2020. That's your sport for now.
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13: Ireland's heatwave gave solar power a serious lift in July. Grid-scale solar farms supplied 9.4% of the country's electricity, up from 8.2% in June and nearly double last year's July figure of 5.7%. That figure only counts commercial farms, not power fed back to the grid by homes. Gas remains the backbone of Ireland's power systems, supplying over 43% of electricity, though that's down sharply from around 51% a year ago. Just over a quarter of new private cars licensed in the first 7 months of the year were electric. CSO figures also record a decline in the number of new petrol and diesel cars licensed. Private EVs account for 26% of new cars licensed from January to July of this year, up from 17% at the same time last year. Petrol and diesel cars make up 33%, dropping from 44% last July in 25. Overall, Toyota was the most popular make of new cars. Volkswagen ID4 was the most popular EV. We'll be right back.
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13: Dry and warm this evening and mostly dry tonight with clear spells and the chance of an isolated shower. It will be mild and muggy overnight with temperatures not falling below 16 to 18 degrees. That's the latest from the Sunshine Newsroom. We'll have more in an hour.
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0: Another all-time classic from the Righteous Brothers, Sunshine 106.8, Dublin's easy place to relax. How are you this evening? I hope you're well. And as always, thank you for your company. And a reminder, we are always here when you need a little escape from the melee of just, well, daily life, because some days can be a bit challenging. It's the truth, isn't it? Or you just want to hear great music, because, well, we always have that here.
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0: So busy on the Merrion Road southbound from the Merrion Gates to Trimiston Avenue, and busy outbound on the Swords Road to the Griffith Avenue Junction.
1: No one does mellow like Sunshine 106.8.
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0: Miles and her wonderful tribute to Elvis Presley. And here's something for you now. It was today, 1956, that Elvis Presley's double-sided hit, Don't Be Cruel and Hound Dog, was released. And Don't Be Cruel was the first song that his song publishers, Hill and Range, brought to him to record. And it went to number one on the American chart, where it stayed for 11 weeks, a record that would not be broken until 1992 by Boyz II Men with their hit End of the Road. There you are now, a little bit of music trivia for you. Might come in handy later on, perhaps, or sometime. It's on Channel 106.8, Dublin's easy place to relax. Joe will be here with Mellow Moments after 7 and a couple more from me in the meantime, including the Lighthouse family. They're on the way.
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Sunshine 106.8, Dublin's easy place to relax, and the Lighthouse family wrapping things up for me for this evening. 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For this evening though, oh, the perfect musical backdrop to whatever your plan is through the evening, into the night, into the early hours. Joe Harrington brings you Mellow Moments, getting it underway with Ed Sheeran, Adele, Madonna, and so much more. 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
11: Still busy on the Grand Canal outbound to Harold's Cross Bridge. And it's busy outbound on the Swords Road to the Griffith Avenue Junction.
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16: At 7, good evening, I'm Tina Gates. The HSE Drugs Group has recommended a treatment for Friedreich's ataxia should not be funded by the state. It met today to make a decision on Skyclarys, which is already available in a number of other European countries. Around 200 people here have the degenerative condition. The recommendation will now go before a meeting of senior HSE management later this month for a final decision. 13 counties will be subject to a status yellow high temperature warning from 6 a.m. tomorrow until 6 a.m. on Friday. Met Air and meteorologist Linda Hughes says temperatures could hit 29 degrees in Leinster and Tipperary.
17: The hot temperatures will be for tomorrow and Thursday during the day and then the overnight hours as well. Temperatures are forecast to get up to around 28 or 29 degrees in parts of Leinster and also East Munster. So we have the status yellow high temperature warning for Leinster and Tipperary.
16: And stargazers are gearing up for tomorrow evening's solar eclipse when the moon moves in front of the sun between 6 and 8 p.m. However, people are being advised not to look directly at the sun and only wear certified eclipse glasses. Meteorologist with Meteorin, Rebecca Cantwell, says people in the southeast are set to have the clearest view.
18: Well, the best chance of cloudless skies are going to be in the southeast of the country. With that cloud hanging over the west and northwest, it's going to be rather dull. So the best in and around the southeast, possibly in Dublin, there may be a chance of a clear break.
16: More than 224 people have died in the strongest earthquake to hit Colombia this century. It's feared that number will rise, and the UN is warning there'll be a crucial need for food distribution in the coming days. Kieran Donnelly from the International Rescue Committee says other forms of support will also be needed.
19: The immediate needs are going to be search and rescue efforts, obviously, but for those who've survived and who've been impacted, access to shelter, access to healthcare, access to water and sanitation to prevent the spread of communicable diseases. These are always the first priorities in an earthquake response.
16: A mother says a guardian angel was looking out for her son when his car was struck head-on by another vehicle on Dublin's M50 over the weekend. His car was hit by another car being driven in the wrong direction on the motorway with eight teenagers inside. That vehicle had been reported stolen, with Gardaí and the Garda watchdog Fistru investigating. Sarah Jane Fox's son Craig was driving his own car early on Sunday morning when it happened.
20: There was guardian angels with my child on Sunday morning. It's the only thing I can tell you. How he walked out of that car, and we walked out and had to sit down and about 10 foot ahead, but he walked out of that car and checked on the other kids. He was asking how they were. That's the type of child I raised.
16: The 2026 Rose of Tralee Tour is underway. 32 roses from all parts of the world are participating in this year's contest. Maggie Chambers reports.
21: Women from Perth, San Francisco, the United Arab Emirates and Toronto have all travelled to Ireland to take part in this year's Rose of Tralee. The roses are currently on a national tour and will arrive in Tralee on Friday. Co-host Dahi O'Shea says the festival brings huge excitement to the kingdom.
22: I'm really looking forward to it. It's a show that comes around every year, and it just brings a huge amount of excitement around here at the moment, and particularly down to Kerry and to Tralee when all the roses land on Friday.
21: This year is the 67th edition of the competition. Across the weekend, there will be parades, live music and meet and greets with the roses ahead of the televised selection nights, which take place next Monday and Tuesday. Dublin Rose Sue Admuga says she's made so many friends during the experience.
23: It's been very exciting. You know, it's been so nice meeting all the girls, and you know, 32 different girls that you never would have crossed paths with, and you know, just learning everybody's story and just making friends.
21: The roses will travel to Limerick this evening before making their way to North Kerry tomorrow.
16: And that's your latest news update at 4 minutes past seven.
24: Good evening, I'm Stephen Doyle. A good day continues for the Irish team at the European Aquatics Championships. John Short has qualified for the final of the men's 200-metre backstroke after an impressive second-place finish in his semi-final this evening. That followed on from Mona McSherry's first-place finish in her semi-final of the women's 100-metre breaststroke. Her teammate, 21-year-old Eddie McCartney, was eighth in the same race. Jack Kelly finished fifth in the 100-metre breaststroke final also this evening. Two Irish sprinters will contest the men's 100-metre semi-finals at the European Athletics Championships this evening. Israel Olatunde got a bye into the semi-final. He's joined in the race by Bori Akinola, who finished first in his heat this morning to progress. He was boosted by the huge Irish support in Birmingham.
25: As soon as we walked out onto the track, just by the start line, the amount of Irish flags, Irish fans screaming, it was good. It did feel just like home. Felt like Morton Games, like Nationals, yeah. So ultimately, I'd love to make the final. As long as I come out here and run a PB, I'll be happy. Just execute and just let the nerves go and just run the best race as I can, and it'll be a successful championship.
24: That semi-final is just after 8:30 this evening. Also tonight, Sarah Healy will compete in the women's 5,000 metres final at 7:25, while Jack Raftery is in the men's 400 metre semi-final just before 9:10. James McLean gave reporters the thumbs up when asked if he remains a Derry City player. The former Ireland international was the last player to turn up for training this morning. It was an open session. It had been reported on Monday night McLean's contract had been terminated by the club. Derry City are due to play UCD at the Belfield Bowl in the FAI Cup this Friday under interim boss Mark Connolly. And Ulster captain Ian Henderson will be sidelined for a number of months ahead of the new season. The province announced this morning that the 34-year-old lock underwent successful hip surgery over the summer. This is the third time he's had treatment for his hip, his most recent operation before this being in 2020. That's your news and sport update. It's 6 minutes past seven.
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3: Dry and warm this evening and mostly dry tonight with clear spells and the chance of an isolated shower. It will be mild and muggy overnight with temperatures not falling below 16 to 18 degrees. That's the latest from the Sunshine Newsroom. We'll have more in an hour.
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0: 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Hello there, you're on Sunshine 106.8, Dublin's easy place to relax. It's Mellow Moments with Joe Harrington. Lovely to have you along this Tuesday. Hope you're doing okay. Hope you're enjoying all this fab weather. I'm going to be here over the next few hours. I've got some gorgeous music lined up. There might be something that you'd like to hear. If there is, you're more than welcome to get in touch. You can email joe@sunshineradio.ie. We'll take a short break, but we'll come back very soon with Brian Ferry and Slave to Love.
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0: 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It's beautiful. It's Stevie Wonder and Lately. 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It's Mellow Moments. We'll take a quick break now.
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It's Mellow Moments with Joe Harrington. We're heading towards 8 o'clock this Tuesday evening. I've got another beautiful hour all ready to go, and it's on the way after the 8 o'clock news and sport from the Sunshine Newsroom.

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8: At 8, good evening, I'm Tina Gates. Families affected by a rare degenerative condition have been dealt a blow in their campaign for access to a new treatment. The HSE Drugs Group has recommended that Skyclarys, a treatment for Friedreich's ataxia, should not be funded by the state. The drug's already available in several other European countries, and a final decision on the drug will be made here later this month. Around 200 people in Ireland have the condition, and Fianna Fáil TD Padraig O'Sullivan says many families will be devastated by today's recommendation.
9: It's been a very arduous process for them. There's been lots of, you know, meetings that were meant to happen, meetings that were delayed, you know, processes that kind of got in the way, and ultimately to be at arrive at this situation at the end of it, you know, it's quite a big kick, and I can only imagine what some of them are going through this evening hearing the news.
8: High temperatures are being forecast for Leinster and Tipperary over the coming days. A status yellow alert's been issued and will take effect tomorrow morning at 6 a.m. and last until Friday. Met Éireann's Linda Hughes says nighttime temperatures will also be high.
10: Starts tomorrow morning at 6 a.m. and continues until Friday at 6 a.m. as well. So very warm or hot during the day, and also warm and humid overnight. Temperatures overnight won't get below around 17 or 18 degrees in some areas. So that could lead to some difficult sleeping conditions for many overnight too.
8: Solar Ireland is appealing for help from citizen scientists ahead of tomorrow's eclipse. The moon will block the sun between 6 and 8 o'clock tomorrow evening, creating the most significant solar eclipse in decades. Home and business owners with solar panels have been asked to track energy generation during that time and share the results online. Solar Ireland CEO Ronan Power says it's the first significant eclipse since solar power became widespread in Ireland.
11: I think over the next few days we'll be very keen to look at the air grid data with regard to the solar farm generation, but we will do that after the event to have some real life data to see the effect of a solar eclipse on the solar generation. But it's just exciting, right? And you know, it's an opportunity to engage and to see a little bit of what's going on with other people's homes who also have invested into solar.
8: More than 220 people have died as rescuers continue to search through the rubble of yesterday's Colombia earthquake. Pope Leo says he's praying for the victims and has expressed his gratitude to the rescue workers. AFP journalist in Colombia, Kira Carolyn, says it's expected the death toll will continue to rise.
12: A national emergency has been declared. And the west of the country is the worst hit, though the city of Pereira suffered mostly. There are at least 72 people dead there. And the mayor of the city, Mauricio Salazar, actually broke down in tears when he announced an earlier death toll. So it's a huge, huge tragedy.
8: It's reported Donald Trump hid in a catering container to switch planes in Turkey last month. US media claims a threat from Iran meant he was moved from Air Force One to a military jet after leaving a NATO summit. US correspondent David Blevins says it raises serious questions about whether journalists were left at risk.
13: With those journalists left on board that Air Force One, which was effectively a decoy plane in the face of serious threat posed by Iran, did the White House endanger the lives of American citizens? A question so far Secretary of State Marco Rubio has chosen to ignore.
8: The Rose of Tralee Festival national tour is underway around the country. The 32 participants from all over the world will arrive in Tralee on Friday ahead of the televised shows next week. Leitrim Rose Catherine Cullen says she wants to be a role model for younger girls.
14: I was really lucky growing up to meet a lot of the Roses when I was growing up, and they always just left such an impact on me. They made me feel so special, so I'd hope to be that role model for little girls who are looking on and want to be part of the festival someday.
8: And that's your latest news update at 4 minutes past eight.
15: And in sport, it's a busy evening for the Irish athletes at the European Athletics Championships. Sarah Healy finished fourth in the women's 5,000 metres final, just missing out on a bronze medal. Bori Akinola and Israel Alatunde will contest the men's 100 metre semi-final at 8:30. And Jack Raftery is in the men's 400 metre semi-final just before 9:10. It's been a successful day so far for the Irish team at the European Aquatics Championships too. Olympic gold medalist Daniel Whiffen finished third in his heat and has qualified for tomorrow night's 800-metre freestyle final. Speaking to Swim Ireland, he said he's happy with his progress.
16: Back in Dublin for 12 weeks, me, Steve and a bit of Andy Manley have all been going really well, and you know, you can see the progress that we put in since trials. So I was 7:58 at trials and then I'm 7:44 now.
15: Olympic bronze medalist Mona McSharry came first in this evening's 100-metre breaststroke semi-final. McSharry will contest the final, which is just before 6 p.m. tomorrow. Ellie McCartney fell short of qualifying for the final with an 8th-placed finish in the semi-final. John Short has qualified for the 200-metre backstroke final after a 2nd-place finish in the semi-final today. And finally, Jack Kelly finished 7th in the 100-metre breaststroke final. James McLean gave reporters the thumbs up today when asked if he remains a Derry City player. The former Ireland international was the last player to turn up for training this morning. Derry were holding an open training session as part of the Féile Derry Community Festival. It had been reported on Monday night that McLean's contract had been terminated by the club. And finally, tributes have been pouring in for All-Ireland winning footballer James McHugh, who died in a road traffic collision yesterday afternoon. McHugh was part of Donegal's 1992 All-Ireland winning team and was an All-Star the same year. His club, Kilkerr GAA, said they were devastated to hear of the tragic and untimely passing of one of our own. Sinn Féin TD for Donegal, Pierce Doherty, said that Hugh will be remembered with great pride and affection in the county and beyond. That's your news and sport. I'm Eve Conway. It's 6 minutes past eight.
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17: Dry and warm this evening and mostly dry tonight with clear spells and the chance of an isolated shower. It will be mild and muggy overnight with temperatures not falling below 16 to 18 degrees. That's the latest from the Sunshine Newsroom. We'll have more in an hour.
0: This is Mellow Moments with Joe Harrington.
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0: song that was inspired by that great movie starring Julie Garland, The Wizard of Oz, Elton John, and Goodbye Yellow Brick Road. You're listening to Sunshine 106.8, Dublin's easy place to relax. It's Mellow Moments with Joe Harrington. I'm going to put together Tuesday's 10 at 10. That takes about an hour and a half, thereabouts. If there is something you'd like included in tonight's selection, all you need to do is email joe@sunshineradio.ie, and I'll do my best to get your song on Tuesday's 10 at 10. We'll take a short break. We're back very soon.
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0: Such a lovely way to wind down your day. 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It's Mellow Moments. We'll take a little break, but I've got Gladys Knight on the way very soon.
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Billy Paul, me and Mrs. Jones wrapping up another hour of all your relaxing mellow favourites. 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It's Mellow Moments with Joe Harrington. Fast approaching 9 o'clock. Get ready to enjoy another beautiful hour. It's on the way after the 9 o'clock news and sport from the Sunshine Newsroom.

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9: At 9, good evening, I'm Tina Gates. Families affected by a rare degenerative condition have been dealt a blow in their campaign for access to a new treatment. The HSE Drugs Group has recommended that Skyclarys, a treatment for Friedreich's ataxia, should not be funded by the state. The drug is already available in several other European countries, and a final decision on the drug will be made here later this month. Fianna Fáil TD Pádraig O'Sullivan says many families will be devastated.
10: It's been a very arduous process for them. There's been lots of meetings that were meant to happen, meetings that were delayed, you know, processes that kind of got in the way, and ultimately to be at arrive at this situation at the end of it, you know, it's quite a big kick, and I can only imagine what some of them are going through this evening hearing the news.
9: A US official has given more detail about Donald Trump's secret transfer from Air Force One to a military jet on a catering container. It was because of an Iranian threat as he left a NATO summit in Turkey. US Secretary of State Marco Rubio was among those left on the decoy plane. US correspondent David Blevins says it raises serious questions about whether journalists were left at risk.
11: With those journalists left on board that Air Force One, which was effectively a decoy plane in the face of serious threat posed by Iran, did the White House endanger the lives of American citizens? A question so far Secretary of State Marco Rubio has chosen to ignore.
9: More than 220 people have died as rescuers continue to search the rubble of yesterday's Colombia earthquake. Pope Leo says he's praying for the victims. AFP journalist in Colombia, Kira Carolyn, says it's expected the death toll will rise.
12: A national emergency has been declared, and the west of the country is the worst hit, though the city of Pereira suffered mostly. There are at least 72 people dead there. And the mayor of the city, Mauricio Salazar, actually broke down in tears when he announced an earlier death toll. So it's a huge, huge tragedy.
9: High temperatures have been forecast for Leinster and Tipperary over the coming days. A status yellow alert's been issued and will take effect tomorrow morning at 6 a.m. and last until Friday. Met Erin's Linda Hughes says nighttime temperatures will also be high.
13: Starts tomorrow morning at 6 a.m. and continues until Friday at 6 a.m. as well. So very warm or hot during the day, and also warm and humid overnight. Temperatures overnight won't get below around 17 or 18 degrees in some areas, so that could lead to some difficult sleeping conditions for many overnight too.
9: So Ireland is appealing for help from citizen scientists ahead of tomorrow's eclipse. The moon will block the sun between 6 and 8 o'clock tomorrow evening, creating the most significant solar eclipse in decades. Home and business owners with solar panels have been asked to track energy generation during that time and share the results online. Solar Ireland CEO Ronan Power says it's the first significant eclipse since solar power became widespread in Ireland.
14: I think over the next few days we'll be very keen to look at the air grid data with regard to the solar farm generation, but we will do that after the event to have some real life data to see the effect of a solar eclipse on the solar generation. But it's just exciting, right? And you know, it's an opportunity to engage and to see a little bit of what's going on with other people's homes who also have invested into solar.
9: Participants in this year's Rose of Tralee Festival have begun the journey to Kerry. Women from Melbourne, New York, Toronto and New Zealand are among the contestants for the 67th edition. The Newfoundland and Labrador Rose, Kathleen Murphy, says the festival has helped her connect with her Irish roots.
15: I'm so glad that I put myself out there to do it. Not that it's outside my comfort zone, but you know, I feel coming over here as someone who has Irish lineage, but it's kind of dates back to the 1800s. I was kind of, you know, oh, am I Irish? I was kind of giving, you know, myself that little imposter syndrome, but I mean, the girls have just really accepted me with open arms and really feel just a part of this place now.
9: And that's your latest news update at 4 minutes past nine. Sport now in athletics. It's a busy evening for the Irish athletes at European Athletics Championships. Sarah Healy finished fourth in the women's 5,000 metres final, just agonisingly missing out on a bronze medal. Speaking to Athletics Ireland after the race, she said fourth place is always hard.
16: Fourth is like really hard place to come in. Like, you know, I think it's better than fifth or sixth, but it's really hard and disappointing to be so close to a medal. And in a race like that, I felt like I had a good chance of winning a medal.
9: Buriak Enola finished fourth in the 100 semi-final with a time of 10.38 seconds, but not enough to secure qualification to the final. Israel Olatunde, who received a bye into the 100-metre semi-final, also failed to progress. In swimming, it's been a successful day so far for the Irish team at the European Aquatics Championships. Olympic gold medalist Daniel Whiffen finished third in his heat and has qualified for tomorrow night's 800-metre freestyle final. Speaking to Swim Ireland, he said he's happy with his progress.
17: Back in Dublin for 12 weeks, me, Steve and a bit of Andy Manley have all been going really well, and you know, you can see the progress that we put in since trials. So I was 7.58 at trials and then I'm 7.44 now.
9: Olympic bronze medalist Mona McSharry came first in this evening's 100-metre breaststroke semi-final. McSharry will contest the final, which is just before 6 p.m. tomorrow. John Short has qualified for the 200-metre backstroke final after a second place finish in the semi-final today. And Jack Kelly finished seventh in the 100-metres breaststroke final. In Gaelic Games, tributes have been pouring in for All-Ireland winning footballer James McHugh, who died in a road traffic collision yesterday afternoon. McHugh was part of Donegal's 1992 All-Ireland winning team and was an All-Star the same year. His club Kilcar GAA say they are devastated to hear of the tragic and untimely passing of one of their own. And that's your latest news and sport at 6 minutes past nine.
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18: Dry and warm this evening and mostly dry tonight with clear spells and the chance of an isolated shower. It will be mild and muggy overnight with temperatures not falling below 16 to 18 degrees. That's the latest from the Sunshine Newsroom. We'll have more in an hour.
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0: It's such a lovely song, The Eagles, Tequila Sunrise. You're listening to Sunshine 106.8, Dublin's easy place to relax. It's Mellow Moments with Joe Harrington. Really nice to have you along this Tuesday. Hope you're enjoying all this great music. I'm going to take a little break and we'll come back shortly with more relaxing favourites.
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0: It's the song that put them on the map, but what a song it is. Written, produced by Dolores and the Cranberries. That's Linger. 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It's Mellow Moments. We'll take a very quick break. We're back very soon.
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It's such a gorgeous song. George Michael and A Different Corner. That wraps up another hour of all your relaxing mellow favourites. 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It's Mellow Moments with Joe Harrington. Heading towards 10 o'clock this Tuesday night. Just a couple of moments ago, I finished putting together Tuesday's 10 at 10. I think you're going to enjoy tonight's selection. I've got 10 fab songs back-to-back commercial-free on the way after the 10 o'clock news and sport from the Sunshine Newsroom.

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0: At 10, good evening, I'm Tina Gates. A second person has died following a crash on the N3 in County Cavan on Monday. A woman in her 60s who was seriously injured in the collision between a car and a van near Virginia died at Dublin's Beaumont Hospital this evening. The driver of the car, a man also in his 60s, died at the scene yesterday. A final decision on whether the state will fund a treatment for Friedreich's ataxia is expected later this month. The HSE Drugs Group today recommended against funding Skyclarys, despite it already being available in several other European countries. The HSE says the price of the new treatment is substantially higher than what's considered cost-effective in Ireland. 28-year-old Emily Felix from County Kilkenny says she and around 200 others around the country are desperate for access to the drug.
1: The most important part but is that it would give me time when you have a progressive disease, when there is no treatment or there is no cure. It's time. That's what you need. You're literally watching abilities being lost every single month and not knowing what you're going to lose next. It's just no way of living.
0: An elaborate security operation was reportedly used to get Donald Trump out of Turkey last month because of a threat to his life from Iran. US reports say the president was removed from Air Force One in a catering container before being transferred to a military aircraft. Journalists remained on board the presidential plane, which was used as a decoy. US correspondent James Matthews says serious questions have been asked.
2: Nobody's quite sure how he was got back onto Air Force One, but he was, because we see him, there's video of him walking down the steps. So a real mystery. I mean, even after September the 11th, President Bush, he had a slimmed down travel pool with him so that journalists and the country knew where their commander-in-chief was.
0: Rescuers are continuing to search the rubble for a second day after an earthquake hit western Colombia. More than 220 people have died, with around 700 injured. Haro Vargas travelled from Medellin to Pereira to help find his missing brother, but he's losing faith.
3: Because the damage is evident, although I insist there is a survival triangle there, the debris surrounding my brother is soft. It's possible that it's protecting him, but we can't hear any noises anymore. I don't know. I have little hope.
0: Weather conditions over the coming days will not meet the criteria for a heat wave, but a high temperature status yellow warning will come into effect in Leinster and Tipperary from 6 a.m. tomorrow until 6 a.m. on Friday. Met Éireann's Linda Hughes says temperatures could hit 29 degrees.
4: So it is going to be just that length of time. We're not looking at a heat wave in this particular situation, so we're not going to get up to the 5 days over 25 degrees that classifies the heat wave in Ireland. So it's quite a brief period. It is going to get cooler and fresher again on Friday.
0: The number of suspected poisonings from synthetic drugs has doubled in 3 years. Figures seen by the Journal Investigates show 30 cases were reported to the National Poisons Information Centre last year. Matthew Sadler, consultant psychiatrist at the Manor Hospital, says it's often difficult to identify the cause.
5: The fact that they're slightly molecularly different means that on the screening that we would have available in the hospital, which some people might be aware of, is kind of a urine test, like a dipstick, a bit like a pregnancy test sort of mechanism, these don't appear on them. So we would often have patients coming into the emergency department in a particularly distressed state, maybe in a psychotic state, in an obviously intoxicated state. We do our traditional drug testing and it all comes up negative.
0: Thousands of visitors are expected in Tralee over the coming days for one of Kerry's biggest annual celebrations. Dublin Rose Suad Muga never thought she'd make it.
6: I saw it on an Instagram ad, and you know, I grew up watching the Rose of Tralee, and I seen the application, or I seen the ad, Rose of Tralee apply 2026, and I just thought, oh no, I'm not going to apply for that. That's not me. I couldn't get in. And then I seen it again, and I really sat with myself and said, you know what, why can't I get in? Filled it out, got into Dublin Rose, and here I am, Dublin Rose.
0: And that's your latest news update at 10:04.
7: And in sport, it was a busy evening for the Irish athletes at the European Athletics Championships. Sarah Healy finished fourth in the women's 5,000 metres final, just missing out on a bronze medal. Speaking to Athletics Ireland after the event, she said fourth place is always hard.
8: Fourth is like really hard place to come in. Like, you know, I think it's better than fifth or sixth, but it's really hard and disappointing to be so close to a medal. And in a race like that, I felt like I had a good chance of winning a medal.
7: Borja Kanola finished fourth in the 100-metre semi-final with a time of 10.38 seconds, but not enough to secure qualification to the final. Israel Olatunde, who received a bye into the 100-metre semi-final, also failed to progress. while Jack Raftery finished 7th in the 400-metre semi-final, falling short of qualification for the final. It was a successful day for the Irish team at the European Aquatics Championships too. Olympic gold medalist Daniel Whiffen finished 3rd in his heat and has qualified for tomorrow night's 800-metre freestyle final. Speaking to Swim Ireland, he said he's happy with his progress.
9: Back in Dublin for 12 weeks, me, Steve and a bit of Andy Manley have all been going really well, and you know, you can see the progress that we put in since trials. So I was 7.58 at trials and then I'm 7.44 now.
7: Olympic bronze medalist Mona McSharry came first in this evening's 100-metre breaststroke semi-final. John Short has qualified for the 200-metre backstroke final after a second-place finish in the semi-final today. And finally, Jack Kelly finished 7th in the 100-metre breaststroke final. And in Gaelic games, tributes have been pouring in for All-Ireland winning footballer James McHugh, who died in a road traffic collision yesterday afternoon. McHugh was part of Donegal's 1992 All-Ireland winning team and was an All-Star the same year. His club, Kilkerry GAA, said they are devastated to hear of the tragic and untimely passing of one of our own. Sinn Féin TD for Donegal, Pierce Doherty, said that McHugh will be remembered with great pride and affection in the county and beyond. That's your news and sport. I'm Eve Conway. It's 6 minutes past the hour.
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12: Dry and warm this evening and mostly dry tonight with clear spells and the chance of an isolated shower. It will be mild and muggy overnight with temperatures not falling below 16 to 18 degrees. That's the latest from the Sunshine Newsroom. We'll have more in an hour.
10: This is Mellow Moments with Joe Harrington.
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0: What a song. John Lennon, imagine wrapping up Tuesday's 10 at 10. I have to say, I really enjoyed tonight's 10 at 10. Thank you so much for taking the time and the trouble to send your suggestions in. We do this Monday through Saturday, and when you email joe@sunshineradio.ie, it really does help because we get so many fantastic suggestions. Keep them coming. We're going to take a quick break, but we're going to come back very soon with Tracy Chapman.
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And the fabulous Diana Ross and Touch Me in the Morning. Wrapping up another hour of all your relaxing mellow favourites. You're listening to Sunshine 106.8, Dublin's easy place to relax. It's Mellow Moments with Joe Harrington. We're heading towards 11 o'clock this Tuesday night. I've got another beautiful hour all ready to go. And it's on the way after the 11 o'clock news and sport from the Sunshine Newsroom.

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10: At 11, good evening, I'm Tina Gates. A second person has died following a crash on the N3 in County Cavan on Monday. A woman in her 60s who was seriously injured in the collision between a car and a van near Virginia died at Dublin's Beaumont Hospital this evening. The driver of the car, a man also in his 60s, died at the scene. A final decision on whether the state will fund a treatment for Friedreich's ataxia is expected later this month. The HSE Drugs Group today recommended against funding Skyclarys, despite it already being available in several other European countries. The HSE says the price of the new treatment is substantially higher than what's considered cost-effective in Ireland. 28-year-old Emily Felix from County Kilkenny says she and around 200 others around the country are desperate for access to the drug.
11: The most important part of it is that it would give me time when you have a progressive disease, when there is no treatment or there is no cure. It's time. That's what you need. You're literally watching abilities being lost every single month and not knowing what you're going to lose next. It's just no way of living.
10: An elaborate security operation was reportedly used to get Donald Trump out of Turkey last month because of a threat to his life from Iran. US reports say the president was removed from Air Force One in a catering container before being transferred to a military aircraft. Journalists remained on board the presidential plane, which was used as a decoy. Officials are reported to have regarded the Iranian threat as extremely serious and immediate. But US correspondent James Matthews says serious questions are being asked.
12: Nobody's quite sure how he was got back onto Air Force One, but he was, because we see him, there is video of him walking down the steps. So a real mystery. I mean, even after September the 11th, President Bush, he had a slimmed down travel pool with him so that journalists in the country knew where their commander-in-chief was.
10: More than 220 people are now known to have died in an earthquake in Colombia, which also brought down around 160 buildings. Rescuers are combing through rubble for survivors. The quake hit around 250 miles west of the capital, Bogota, yesterday. Yara Vargas travelled from Medellin to Barrera to help find his missing brother, but he's losing faith.
13: Because the damage is evident, although I insist, there is a survival triangle there. The debris surrounding my brother is soft. It's possible that it's protecting him, but we can't hear any noises anymore. I don't know. I have little hope.
10: Weather conditions over the coming days will not meet the criteria for a heat wave, but a high temperature status yellow warning will come into effect in Leinster and Tipperary from 6 a.m. tomorrow until 6 a.m. on Friday. Met Erin's Linda Hughes says temperatures could hit 29 degrees.
14: So it is going to be just that length of time. We're not looking at a heat wave in this particular situation. So we're not going to get up to the 5 days over 25 degrees that classify the heat wave in Ireland. So it's quite a brief period. It is going to get cooler and fresher again on Friday.
10: Thousands of visitors are expected in Tralee over the coming days for one of Kerry's biggest annual celebrations. Women from Melbourne, New York, Toronto and New Zealand are among those taking part in the 67th edition of the Rose of Tralee. Donegal Rose Emma Ellis says it's been a magical experience so far.
15: It's been absolutely surreal. Like, I don't think you could put into words how great it's been. And I know that there's so much more to come. Growing up watching the show, I thought it was just the two TV nights, and I think I was very naive going into the situation. I didn't realise how much background work goes into it. The tour, everything has just been magical, and thank God we are getting great weather.
10: And that's your latest news update at 4 minutes past 11.
16: And in sport, it was a busy evening for the Irish athletes at the European Athletics Championships. Sarah Healy finished fourth in the women's 5,000 metres final, just missing out on a bronze medal. Speaking to Athletics Ireland after the event, she said fourth place is always hard.
17: Fourth is like really hard place to come in. Like, you know, I think it's better than fifth or sixth, but it's really hard and disappointing to be so close to a medal. And in a race like that, I felt like I had a good chance of winning a medal.
16: Borja Kanola finished fourth in the 100-metre semi-final with a time of 10.38 seconds, but not enough to secure qualification to the final. Israel Olatunde, who received a bye into the 100-metre semi-final, also failed to progress, while Jack Raftery finished seventh in the 400-metre semi-final, falling short of qualification for the final. It was a successful day for the Irish team at the European Aquatics Championships too. Olympic gold medalist Daniel Whiffen finished third in his heat and has qualified for tomorrow night's 800 metre freestyle final. Speaking to Swim Ireland, he said he's happy with his progress.
18: Back in Dublin for 12 weeks, me, Steve and a bit of Andy Manley have all been going really well, and you know, you can see the progress that we put in since trials. So I was 7.58 at trials and then I'm 7.44 now.
16: Olympic bronze medalist Mona McSharry came first in this evening's 100-metre breaststroke semi-final. John Short has qualified for the 200-metre backstroke final after a second-place finish in the semi-final today. And finally, Jack Kelly finished seventh in the 100-metre breaststroke final. And in Gaelic games, tributes have been pouring in for All-Ireland winning footballer James McHugh, who died in a road traffic collision yesterday afternoon. McHugh was part of Donegal's 1992 All-Ireland winning team and was an All-Star the same year. His club, Kilkar GAA, said they are devastated to hear of the tragic and untimely passing of one of our own. Sinn Féin TD for Donegal, Pierce Doherty, said that McHugh will be remembered with great pride and affection in the county and beyond. That's your news and sport. I'm Eve Conway. It's 6 minutes past the hour.
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20: Dry and warm this evening and mostly dry tonight with clear spells and the chance of an isolated shower. It will be mild and muggy overnight with temperatures not falling below 16 to 18 degrees. That's the latest from the Sunshine Newsroom. We'll have more in an hour.
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0: What a beautiful, beautiful song. It's definitely a tearjerker for sure. Luther Vandross and Dance With My Father. You're listening to Sunshine 106.8, Dublin's easy place to relax. It's Mellow Moments with Joe Harrington, playing you the best late night music in Dublin. Great to have you along this Tuesday night. I'm going to take a short break, but I've got more. It's on the way very soon.
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Two incredible singers coming together for a beautiful duet. Michael McDonald, Patti LaBelle, and On My Own. That wraps up another hour of all your relaxing, mellow favourites. You're listening to Sunshine 106.8, Dublin's easy place to relax. It's Mellow Moments with Joe Harrington. We're approaching midnight, which means we're going to say goodbye to Tuesday, the 11th of August, heading into a brand new day and another beautiful hour. Our next hour is back to back. It's commercial free, and it's on the way after we check out the midnight news and sport from the Sunshine newsroom.

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7: At midnight, good evening, I'm Tina Gates. Rescuers are continuing to search the rubble for a second day after an earthquake hit Western Colombia. More than 220 people have died, with around 700 others injured. Yesterday's quake hit around 250 miles west of the capital, Bogota. Jairo Vargas travelled from Medellin to Piera to help find his missing brother, but he's losing faith.
8: Because the damage is evident, although I insist, there is a survival triangle there. The debris surrounding my brother is soft. It's possible that it's protecting him, but we can't hear any noises anymore. I don't know. I have little hope.
7: A second person has died following a crash on the N3 in County Cavan on Monday. A woman in her 60s who was seriously injured in the collision between a car and a van near Virginia died at Dublin's Beaumont Hospital this evening. The driver of the car, a man also in his 60s, died at the scene. A final decision on whether the state will fund a treatment for Friedreich's ataxia is expected later this month. The HSE Drugs Group today recommended against funding Skyclarys, despite it already being available in several other European countries. The HSE says the price of the new treatment is substantially higher than what's considered cost-effective in Ireland. 28-year-old Emily Felix from County Kilkenny says she and around 200 others around the country are desperate for access to the drug.
9: The most important part of it is that it would give me time when you have a progressive disease, when there is no treatment or there is no cure. It's time. That's what you need. You're literally watching abilities being lost every single month and not knowing what you're going to lose next. It's just no way of living.
7: An elaborate security operation was reportedly used to get Donald Trump out of Turkey last month because of a threat to his life from Iran. US reports say the president was bundled into a catering container before being transferred to a military aircraft. However, US correspondent James Matthews says serious questions have been asked about Air Force One being used as a decoy.
10: Nobody's quite sure how he was got back on to Air Force One, but he was, because we see him, there's video of him walking down the steps. So a real mystery.
7: Weather conditions over the coming days will not meet the criteria for a heatwave, but a high temperature status yellow warning will come into effect in Leinster and Tipperary from 6 a.m. tomorrow until 6 a.m. on Friday. Met Erin's Linda Hughes says temperatures could hit 29 degrees.
11: So we're not going to get up to the 5 days over 25 degrees that classify the heatwave in Ireland. So it's quite a brief period. It is going to get cooler and fresher again on Friday.
7: And the 2026 Rose of Tralee Tour is underway. 32 roses from all parts of the world are participating in this year's contest. Maggie Chambers reports.
12: Women from Perth, San Francisco, the United Arab Emirates and Toronto have all travelled to Ireland to take part in this year's Rose of Tralee. The roses are currently on a national tour and will arrive in Tralee on Friday. Co-host Dahi O'Shea says the festival brings huge excitement to the kingdom.
13: I'm really looking forward to it. It's a show that comes around every year, and it just brings a huge amount of excitement around here at the moment, and particularly down to Kerry and to Tralee when all the roses land on Friday.
12: This year is the 67th edition of the competition. Across the weekend, there will be parades, live music and meet and greets with the roses ahead of the televised selection nights, which take place next Monday and Tuesday. Dublin Rose Sue Admuga says she's made so many friends during the experience.
14: It's been very exciting. You know, it's been so nice meeting all the girls and, you know, 32 different girls that you never would have crossed paths with, and, you know, just learning everybody's story and just making friends.
12: The roses will travel to Limerick this evening before making their way to North Kerry tomorrow.
7: And that's your latest news update at 4 minutes past midnight.
15: And in sport, it was a busy evening for the Irish athletes at the European Athletics Championships. Sarah Healy finished fourth in the women's 5,000 metres final, just missing out on a bronze medal. Speaking to Athletics Ireland after the event, she said fourth place is always hard.
16: Fourth is like really hard place to come in, like, you know, I think it's better than fifth or sixth, but it's really hard and disappointing to be so close to a medal, and in a race like that I felt like I had a good chance of winning a medal.
15: Borja Kanola finished fourth in the 100 metre semi-final with a time of 10.38 seconds, but not enough to secure qualification to the final. Israel Olatunde, who received a bye into the 100 metre semi-final, also failed to progress, while Jack Raftery finished seventh in the 400 metre semi-final, falling short of qualification for the final. It was a successful day for the Irish team at the European Aquatics Championships too. Olympic gold medalist Daniel Whiffen finished third in his heat and has qualified for tomorrow night's 800 metre freestyle final. Speaking to Swim Ireland, he said he's happy with his progress.
17: Back in Dublin for 12 weeks, me, Steve and a bit of Andy Manley have all been going really well, and you know, you can see the progress that we put in since trials. So I was 7.58 at trials and then I'm 7.44 now.
15: Olympic bronze medalist Mona McSharry came first in this evening's 100 metre breaststroke semi-final. John Short has qualified for the 200 metres backstroke final after a second place finish in the semi-final today. And finally, Jack Kelly finished seventh in the 100 metre breaststroke final. And in Gaelic Games, tributes have been pouring in for All-Ireland winning footballer James McHugh, who died in a road traffic collision yesterday afternoon. McHugh was part of Donegal's 1992 All-Ireland winning team and was an All-Star the same year. His club, Kilkerry GAA, said they are devastated to hear of the tragic and untimely passing of one of our own. Sinn Féin TD for Donegal, Pierce Doherty, said that McHugh will be remembered with great pride and affection in the county and beyond. That's your news and sport. I'm Eve Conway. It's 6 minutes past the hour.
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20: Dry and warm this evening and mostly dry tonight with clear spells and the chance of an isolated shower. It will be mild and muggy overnight with temperatures not falling below 16 to 18 degrees. That's the latest from the Sunshine Newsroom. We'll have more in an hour.
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to a brand new day, Wednesday the 12th of August. Here we go with another beautiful hour. This hour is back to back, it's commercial free. And we're going to start the hour with Karen Carpenter, The Carpenters, and I Won't Last a Day Without You.

the Super Voice, Linda Ronstadt with Roy Orbison's Blue Bayou, wrapping up another hour of all your relaxing mellow favourites. You're listening to Sunshine 106.8, Dublin's easy place to relax. It's Mellow Moments with Joe Harrington. We're heading towards 1 a.m. Get ready to enjoy another gorgeous hour. It's all set out. It's ready to go. It's back to back. It happens very, very soon.

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